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3: Fox News, I'm John Saucier. President Trump making a trip to Oakland County, Michigan to visit the General Motors Milford Proving Ground, where he talked about the success of the auto industry under his administration while speaking to American auto workers.
4: They placed historic tariffs on foreign producers and manufacturers, including a 25% tariff on foreign automobiles, something that no other president had the courage to ever do.
3: Back in Washington, speaking on the Senate floor, Minority Leader Chuck Schumer claims the Trump administration's policies are hurting Americans, not helping them.
5: Everywhere you look, the Michigan economy is in shambles because of Donald Trump and his actions. So that's your record, Donald. Go ahead and own it.
3: Some critics blame the president's tariffs for cutting off trade and raising costs for American businesses. 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
2: From our Tri-County Weather Center, 50% chance of showers and thunderstorms tonight. Some storms might be severe. Low of 69. For Tuesday, sunny, 79. Tuesday night, clear and a low of 60. And Wednesday, sunny and 80. To see the extended forecast, visit our website, WKVI.com.

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1: Fox News, I'm Tom Graham. The Pentagon continues its pause in strikes against Iran. Fox's Steve Harrigan is in the region.
2: After some heavy fighting now for the past 2 weeks, it has been largely quiet for the past 3 days. No signs of U.S. attacks going into Iran. No Iran strikes against U.S. positions. This after 13 straight days of U.S. attacks against Iranian positions.
1: President Trump says Iranian leadership is ready to talk because of the relentless U.S. strikes. Singer David will stand trial for the murder of a teenage girl in Los Angeles.
3: A judge finding prosecutors laid out enough evidence for David Anthony Burke to go to trial for the sexual abuse and murder of Celeste Rivas Hernandez and the dismemberment of her body. Burke, who also faces special circumstance allegations, is pleaded not guilty.
1: Fox's Kristen Goodwin. Historic wildfires raging in France and Spain. Hundreds of thousands forced to flee their homes. 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
0: From our Tri-County Weather Center, 50% chance of showers and thunderstorms tonight. Some storms might be severe, low of 69. For Tuesday, sunny, 79. Tuesday night, clear and a low of 60. And Wednesday, sunny and 80. To see the extended forecast, visit our website, WKVI.com.

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4: Fox News, I'm John Saucier. Well, President Trump went to the General Motors Milford Proving Ground in Oakland County, Michigan today. He defended American military actions involving Iran, asserting that this ongoing conflict, he says the United States is winning big time.
5: We're beating the hell out of them, but we'll see how it turns out. Right now, they have very friendly negotiations going on.
4: The Trump administration putting in a new wave of tariffs on 60 trading partners on the basis of forced labor laws. Under Section 301 of the Trade Act of 1974, U.S. Trade Representative Jameson Greer on Fox detailing their investigation.
6: We investigated 60 economies to assess whether they had these types of laws and whether they implement them. And we found that only a handful had this, and they didn't implement them. And then the rest of them didn't have them at all. And so we're taking action.
4: America is listening to Fox News.
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3: From our Tri-County Weather Center, 50% chance of showers and thunderstorms tonight. Some storms might be severe, low of 69. For Tuesday, sunny, 79. Tuesday night, clear and a low of 60, and Wednesday, sunny and 80. To see the extended forecast, visit our website, WKVI.com.

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1: Fox News, I'm Tom Graham. Police say a teen suspect is in custody, another suspect is dead, and a third still at large after a deadly shooting in Seattle.
2: We now know that at least two people exchanged gunfire outside the Seattle Center Armory. One is in custody, and a second has been identified as the 19-year-old deceased man.
1: Mayor Katie Wilson there. The shooting left a total of three people dead, four injured at Seattle's food festival Sunday. U.S. military continues to hold back on fresh airstrikes against Iran.
3: There were no U.S. airstrikes carried out against Iran over the weekend. President Trump says the pause is because good talks are happening.
4: I think there's a good chance that something could happen. And if it does, good. If it doesn't, we go back to doing what we were doing.
3: Aboard Air Force One, the president tells me he's not losing patience with Iran.
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0: From our Tri-County Weather Center, 50% chance of showers and thunderstorms tonight. Some storms might be severe, low of 69. For Tuesday, sunny 79. Tuesday night, clear and a low of 60, and Wednesday, sunny and 80. To see the extended forecast, visit our website, WKVI.com.

0: Beatles, The Fifth Dimension, The Stones, The Jefferson Airplane. What do all these artists have in common? They're all played on 99.3 Vinyl Gold, WKVI.
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2: Fox News, I'm Ted Linder. The Pentagon continues its pause in strikes against Iran. Fox's Steve Harrigan.
3: After some heavy fighting now for the past 2 weeks, it has been largely quiet for the past 3 days. No signs of U.S. attacks going into Iran. No Iran strikes against U.S. positions. This after 13 straight days of U.S. attacks against Iranian positions.
2: President Trump says Iranian leadership is ready to talk because of the relentless U.S. strikes. President Trump traveled to Michigan on Monday, visiting a GM facility in the battleground state, where he touted the success of the auto industry under his administration.
4: There are more Americans working today in the United States of America than at any time in history. How about that? That's a stat that's hard to beat.
2: Labor economists, though, continue to warn persistent import levies continue to promote broader consumer affordability concerns. America's listening to Fox News.
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7: From our Tri-County Weather Center, 50% chance of showers and thunderstorms tonight. Some storms might be severe, low of 69. For Tuesday, sunny, 79. Tuesday night, clear and a low of 60. And Wednesday, sunny and 80. To see the extended forecast, visit our website, WKVI.

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4: Fox News, I'm Ted Linder. The Pentagon continues its pause in strikes against Iran. Fox's Steve Harrigan.
5: After some heavy fighting now for the past 2 weeks, it has been largely quiet for the past 3 days. No signs of U.S. attacks going into Iran. No Iran strikes against U.S. positions. This after 13 straight days of U.S. attacks against Iranian positions.
4: President Trump says Iranian leadership is ready to talk because of the relentless U.S. strikes. President Trump traveled to Michigan on Monday, visiting a GM facility in the battleground state, where he touted the success of the auto industry under his administration.
6: There are more Americans working today in the United States of America than at any time in history. How about that? That's a stat that's hard to beat.
4: Labor economists, though, continue to warn persistent import levies continue to promote broader consumer affordability concerns. 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
3: From our Tri-County Weather Center, 50% chance of showers and thunderstorms tonight. Some storms might be severe, low of 69. For Tuesday, sunny, 79. Tuesday night, clear and a low of 60. And Wednesday, sunny and 80. To see the extended forecast, visit our website, WKVI.com.

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1: Fox News, I'm Ted Lindner. President Trump traveling to Michigan Monday, visiting a General Motors facility in the battleground state of Michigan, where he touted the success of the auto industry under his administration.
2: There are more Americans working today in the United States of America than at any time in history. How about that? That's to me. That's a stat that's hard to beat.
1: Labor economists, though, continue to warn President Trump persistent import levies continue to promote broader consumer affordability concerns. And the Pentagon continues its pause in strikes against Iran. Fox's Steve Harrigan.
3: After some heavy fighting now for the past 2 weeks, it has been largely quiet for the past 3 days. No signs of U.S. attacks going into Iran. No Iran strikes against U.S. positions. This after 13 straight days of U.S. attacks against Iranian positions.
1: President Trump says Iranian leadership ready to talk because of the relentless U.S. strikes. 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
0: From our Tri-County Weather Center, 50% chance of showers and thunderstorms tonight. Some storms might be severe, low of 69. For Tuesday, sunny, 79. Tuesday night, clear and a low of 60. And Wednesday, sunny and 80. To see the extended forecast, visit our website, wkvi.com.

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1: Fox News, I'm Sue Guzman. Newly released COVID diaries from Dr. Anthony Fauci released days before his testimony before a Senate committee. HHS Secretary Robert F. Kennedy Jr. telling the Ingram Angle that the diaries conflict with what Fauci advised Americans during the pandemic.
2: He has immunity against all of the things that he did prior to President Biden signing, or the electronic pen signing his pardon, but he could perjure himself now. Well, there are many things that he said that we know are lies.
1: In one diary post, Fauci admitted, "We now know the wet market was not the source of the virus, but the amplifier." Publicly, Fauci insisted the virus did not spread from a lab leak. Funeral services planned Tuesday for the South Carolina Senator Lindsey Graham. It's going to be attended by President Trump, Benjamin Netanyahu, and Volodymyr Zelensky. 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
0: From our Tri-County Weather Center, 50% chance of showers and thunderstorms tonight. Some storms might be severe, low of 69. For Tuesday, sunny, 79. Tuesday night, clear and a low of 60. And Wednesday, sunny and 80. To see the extended forecast, visit our website, wkvi.com.

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0: The monkeys,
1: take the last train to Clarksville, and I'll meet
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0: can't believe it. 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
0: That sounds like us.
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1: Fox News, I'm Ted Lindner. President Trump traveling to Michigan Monday, visiting a General Motors facility in the battleground state of Michigan. Retouted the success of the auto industry under his administration.
2: There are more Americans working today in the United States of America than at any time in history. How about that? That's to me. That's a stat that's hard to beat.
1: Labor economists continue to warn that persistent import levies continue to promote broader consumer affordability concerns. And demonstrators gathered in D.C. to protest Israeli Prime Minister Benjamin Netanyahu, who's expected to visit the White House later this morning to meet with President Trump. They're set to discuss more about the ongoing war against Iran. The meeting set for 11 a.m. America's listening to Fox News.
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0: From our Tri-County Weather Center, 50% chance of showers and thunderstorms tonight. Some storms might be severe, low of 69. For Tuesday, sunny, 79. Tuesday night, clear and a low of 60. And Wednesday, sunny and 80. To see the extended forecast, visit our website, WKVI.com.

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1: Fox News, I'm Ted Lindner. President Trump traveling to Michigan Monday, visiting a General Motors facility in the battleground state of Michigan. Retouted the success of the auto industry under his administration.
2: There are more Americans working today in the United States of America than at any time in history. How about that? That's to me. That's a stat that's hard to beat.
1: Labor economists continue to warn that persistent import levies continue to promote broader consumer affordability concerns. And demonstrators gathered in D.C. to protest Israeli Prime Minister Benjamin Netanyahu, who's expected to visit the White House later this morning to meet with President Trump. They're set to discuss more about the ongoing war against Iran. The meeting's set for 11 a.m. America's listening to Fox News.
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0: From our Tri-County Weather Center, 50% chance of showers and thunderstorms tonight. Some storms might be severe, low of 69. For Tuesday, sunny, 79. Tuesday night, clear and a low of 60. And Wednesday, sunny and 80. To see the extended forecast, visit our website, WKVI.com.

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1: Fox News, I'm Sue Guzman. President Trump says mediators are working to get Iran back to the negotiating table.
2: Right now, there are very friendly negotiations going on.
1: The president with the comments Monday at a GM plant in Michigan. Neither the U.S. nor Iran have launched any strikes in 3 days. Proposed changes to the mail-in ballot system heading to the Supreme Court. The Justice Department filing an emergency appeal Monday, asking for the changes to be allowed while the legal fight plays out. President Trump wants mail-in ballots delivered only to people on a state citizenship list of eligible voters. More than 20 states in D.C. sued, arguing only states in Congress can set election rules. And a renewed plea from Nancy Guthrie's family.
3: It has been months since our mom was taken from us.
1: Savannah Guthrie says it's never too late to do the right thing to help her find her missing mother. America's listening to Fox News.
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6: 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The Pulaski County Highway Department is reminding residents that crews from LaPorte Construction have started CCMG bridge projects this month. The projects were scheduled to begin the week of July 20th through the 24th and consist of work taking place on 17 different bridges across the county. The construction work will consist of milling the existing bridge decks, replacing the wearing membrane, and installing a new bridge deck overlay. The bridges will be closed while they're under construction. The county notes that if the bridges are not barricaded, then they still can be driven on. According to the county, several bridges will be worked on, and they will be worked on in groups. Multiple bridges in the county over Indian Creek and Grass Creek will be worked on first, with the highway department also stating that there will be bridges additionally worked on over Welson Ditch and Indian Creek to be closed for 1 to 2 weeks later. Highway officials apologize for any inconvenience and ask motorists to use caution and plan alternate routes while the work is underway. A list of specific bridges that will be worked on can be found online at WKVI.com. The Indiana Department of Transportation's contractor, Dunnett Bay Construction Company, has announced that it will be closing State Road 39 between State Road 8 and County Road 50 South in Stark County, beginning on or after Monday, August 3rd. According to the announcement, State Road 39 will remain closed through late September. This project is for a bridge deck overlay preventative maintenance project over the Yellow River. Motorists should seek alternate routes. The official detour will follow State Road 8, U.S. Highway 35, and State Road 10. A map of the affected area can be found online at WKVI.com. I'm Becca Shepherd from the WKVI Information Center. 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
0: From the Tri-County Weather Center today, it'll be partly sunny and 79. Wind gusts about 20 miles an hour. Tonight, clear and a low of 59. For Wednesday, sunny, 80. Wednesday night, clear and a low of 59. Thursday, sunny and 84. And Thursday night, cloudy and a low of 63. To see the extended forecast, visit our website, WKVI.com.
8: 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It's the WKVI Morning Show now in our 58th year. We appreciate all of you being with us. Well, we got information for the start of school. Can you believe? Yeah, it's next week for Knox and North Judson. Well, today on the show, we've got Superintendent of Schools Knox, Greg Mikulich, along with high school principal Sam Ells. We're talking about things for the high school there, beginning of the year. Biggest thing is the new cell phone policy that the state has instituted. Ouch. Anyway, going to be talking about that with those guys. And Superintendent of Schools North Judson St. Pierre, Dr. Kelly Shepherd, he'll be on today talking about the start of school there and some last-minute registration dates that are this week. Also on the show, going to be visiting with Greg Eastock, talking about Saturday's big event in the park. Yeah, it's a music night on the stage there, the main stage, featuring the Filthy Heathens and our own half-track band. That is Saturday night in Knox. We've got Greg on, talking with him about information on that concert and some fun going on Saturday night. Okay, it's the morning show, 99.3. Stay tuned. We're starting with the All Ladies Hour right after this break from our local community hospital, Pulaski Memorial Hospital. 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Today, chatting with physician's assistant and local Francisville native, Alex Charzan. Well, let's talk to the patient today as a listener. What might someone, you know, obviously the injuries, but what might someone be dealing with that you could offer some assistance with?
9: Yeah, so I mean, essentially, I see patients from the whole lifespan, essentially from young athletes up to the more seasoned individuals.
8: I like that.
9: Yeah. Or we say a vintage individuals. Yes. That's another term. But anywhere from like sports injuries, acute injuries, broken bones, and then of course chronic conditions like arthritis.
8: What about conditions requiring replacement joints?
9: Yeah. So osteoarthritis, a lot of times if it's more severe, requires joint replacements such as the knee, hips, and shoulders. So yeah, I see patients for that as well too.
8: Alex Charzan, part of the orthopedics team at our local community hospital, Pulaski Memorial Hospital, quality care closer to home.
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0: If you have hoarding tendencies, you shouldn't hear this, so earmuffs on for you. A website has put out a list of 10 things from the 2000s that are now collectible and valuable. And it's a bunch of junk that everyone pretty much has laying around the house or somewhere packed in a closet. Okay, the list of 10 somewhat unexpectedly valuable items includes tour merch, like t-shirts, jackets, and other stuff from bands and artists, iPhones. They can be really valuable if they're still sealed. Now, who's going to have a still sealed iPhone packed in the closet? iPods. I had an iPod once. Devin got it for me for my birthday, I think. Kids these days think old iPods are super hip. Gaming consoles like Nintendo 64. Wonder whatever happened to our Nintendo 64 and our Sega Genesis. How about first editions, like the original Harry Potter books? As usual, the real money is in the mint condition copies, but any original is cool. Pokemon cards. Tamagotchi, the virtual pets that were all the rage 20 to 30 years ago. I must have missed that. Lego sets. Yeah, they're pretty popular, right? What about some old ones you might have lying around in your basement? DVDs. Yeah, we got a shelf full of that. Those. Physical media is booming once again. Interest in CDs, vinyl LPs, Blu-rays, and DVDs all leading the way. Everyone has an old copy of The Matrix, but the less common titles and box sets may be sought after. VHS. This one's hard to believe, because even VHS players can be hard to find anymore. But supposedly, Gen Zers are embracing analog formats with a soft spot for the late 90s, early 2000s, and VHS releases from their childhood. There you go. Some of your junk could now be collectible.
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1: Just so-

Whitesnake. Here I go again on my own. Wham! Wake me up before you go, go. It's the 5 a.m. All 80s Hour on WKV.

0: It's time for the North Judson St. Pierre Schools Update with Superintendent Kelly Shepherd.
1: Well, what's the expression? Tis the season. Time to get on the air with Dr. Kelly Shepherd, Superintendent of Schools, North Judson St. Pierre. Well, your summer's about to come to an end, my friend.
2: It is pretty much at its end, and we are on the clock to get another school year started.
1: Hard to believe, right? You're talking about the graduating class of 2027 now.
2: We sure are. And yes, it was another blink of an eye, and another summer is done.
1: Well, what do we need to let our listeners know about? What's the important dates, some important items that we should pass on to the public, Kelly?
2: Certainly, and I appreciate the opportunity, Rich. We are all back in full-time now, and our buildings are open. Registration can be completed online through our website, starting on the main page. But if you would like assistance, I have times available, and they are at all three buildings, 10 to noon.
1: Yeah, yesterday being the first day of that.
2: On Monday, July 27th, but also Tuesday and Thursday of this week are also 10 to noon. You can get help in person with registration. And then on Wednesday, we have evening hours. On Wednesday, July 29th, 5 to 7 p.m., you can come into the buildings and get help registering. As far as access for students, if we have students that want to check their schedules, see the building, find their lockers, high school students are welcome to come in this week to pick up schedules and tour the building anytime between 8 and 2. Our middle school is having a back-to-school night next Monday on August 3rd from 4:30 to 6:30. And on that same night, the elementary back-to-school night is from 4 to 6. And then our first student day is Wednesday, August 5th.
1: Just a week away.
2: We've got 1 week left. There's plenty to get done. But as always, we will be ready for another great school year at NJSP.
1: Well, I look forward to more great interviews with all the great people and the administrators and the programs and the kids, everything that's going on.
2: Well, we have lots to share, and we always appreciate you coming to visit with us and letting us share it.
1: It is Superintendent of Schools, Dr. Kelly Shepherd, with important dates today. Yes, school, that's just about a week away. Kelly, thanks so much.
2: Thank you, Rich. Always appreciate you.
3: 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Tune in at 6 for more details. I'm Becca Shepherd from the WKVI Information Center.
4: From the Tri-County Weather Center today, it'll be partly sunny and 79. Wind gusts about 20 miles an hour. Tonight, clear and a low of 59. For Wednesday, sunny, 80. Wednesday night, clear and a low of 59. Thursday, sunny and 84. And Thursday night, cloudy and a low of 63. To see the extended forecast, visit our website, WKVI.com.
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1: Hey, we heard from North Judson St. Pierre Superintendent of Schools, Dr. Kelly Shepherd, in this last half hour about important registration going on. We'll be airing that interview again today in the show. But coming up in just a little bit, we've got Knox School Superintendent Greg Mikulich, along with High School Principal Sam Ells. We're talking about some things going on at the high school and the new cell phone policy. Ouch, yeah, that's coming up, so stay tuned. Your friends and folks, all on local community radio.
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0: 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Where's that 5star, Teddy?
1: In the Knox Mall.
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1: Time for another the Knox Schools Update here on Local Community Radio. Mr. Mick, good to have you back in the studio.
2: Yes, how are we doing today?
1: Plugging forward, and that's what you guys are doing here, getting ready for school time.
2: We are. It's almost that time. We're excited to get kids back in the hallway, get those voices, and all the excitement that goes along with the beginning of school.
1: Yeah, well, let's talk high school today, and our guest, Mr. Sam L. Sam, good to see you again.
3: Hey, how you doing today?
1: I am moving forward, just like everybody else, getting ready to start watching for those students crossing the roads.
3: Absolutely.
1: Well, let's talk about some changes. Anything different, new at the high school, personnel, anything? What's on
3: the board? Yeah, we have a couple great things going on at the high school. First, let's talk about personnel. We have a new math teacher and a new social studies teacher that is getting ready to start in just a couple weeks. Miss Binkley is going to be our math teacher. She's going to be primarily focused on Algebra 1. And then we also have Mr. Wisniewski, who will be our social studies teacher starting in just a couple of weeks. So we're excited to get them on board. They're excited. They can't wait. And I know they've already met with their teams and ready for a great start to the school year.
1: For those who may not know, Mr. Nimick, what is the first day of school officially here at Knox?
2: So teachers report the 3rd, kids report the 5th of August. So we are early compared to everybody else. So anyone listening, please be aware of that.
1: Sure. Well, what else at the high school, Sam?
3: All right. So I think the biggest thing that everyone is going to talk about from day one and probably already talking about is our cell phone policy. That's going to be the biggest. The kids are not going to like it. Can totally understand that. But you know, the state has given us some guidance, and so we are following through with that, and students are no longer allowed to have a cell phone with them during the day. So they'll have to keep it either at home or in their book bag, and they'll have to keep it from 7:50 through 2:55 away and not to be seen. So that will definitely be a new experience, and we know our students love their cell phones, but we just need to make sure that we're prioritizing that learning.
2: You know, we ask that our parents and our students that, you know, during this cell phone ban during school, if you need to communicate, please use the office. You know, we'll send the kids down the call if they need to. Parents, we ask that you call the office to relay any messages to the kids.
1: Because it definitely is different. I mean, parents are used to just shoot that text, so that will absolutely not be allowed during the day.
2: They're supposed to keep it in their backpack, not on their person, and off.
1: Okay.
2: That's the way that the, you know, their locker, their backpack is where it's stored.
1: Okay. Well, everybody out there, beware. It's new day. Yep. New day. All right. And what else at high school?
3: You know what? Just the normal stuff. Our football team is out there getting ready for the season, starting some practices. Our cross country is out running. All of our fall sports are really in the full swing of things, ready for a great start to the year. I think right now we have that summertime where you have that lull of just trying to get little things up and going. But right now we're at that part where we're excited to see everyone get back and just excited to see everything kind of just be another great school year.
1: Take shape, routine. You know, yep. There is something good about a routine, Mr. Mick.
2: Oh, yeah. But,
1: we all need that.
2: You know, it's funny. I just talked to a teacher today, and they were like, summer's nice, but people that are routine people love the organization, and we get up and we go. You know, and I'm the same way.
1: Well, school starts, as you heard, first day for students on the 5th. And we'll be here every couple weeks talking with students and talking with administration, talking with staff, and just keeping everybody updated.
2: Absolutely.
1: Love it. Another Knox Schools Update here on your local radio station.
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It is time to take a look at WKVI's community calendar. We do it daily here on local community radio. Do not forget the Hoosier Valley Railroad Museum is in full swing with train ride season. You go on the weekends, check out the prices, and book your train ride. Have a good time. There will be a health fair in Knox on this Friday. St. Vincent de Paul is sponsoring this resource fair along with HealthLink. A lot of local services will be showcased at this event that takes place at the Big Tent by the fire station starting at 1 o'clock on Friday. Hey, also big news is the Spirit of Summerfest in St. Pierre. Yeah, you're hearing folks on all this week talking about it. That happens on Friday and Saturday. Complete schedule of events is on the WKVI community calendar, including Saturday's Dogface Bridge K, 5K, Run and Walk, Car, Bike, and Tractor Show going on in the morning, Pickleball Tournament, Cornhole Tournament, booths, of course, food booths, novelty booths, and more. Beer garden as well on Friday and Saturday, and music too. Check it all out on WKVI's community calendar. Going to let you know about Saturday's events in the city of Knox. It is big concert time, Filthy Heathens and Half Track. You're going to hear them on this week on local community radio. Then on Sunday, the city of Knox's Slide the Hill event at Wythogan Park. 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Well, check everything out on WKVI's community calendar. There's a lot more, too, including the mobile food pantry coming to North Judson at St. Cyril and Methodius Catholic Church parking lot on August 4th. All right, stay tuned to WKVI for more. 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

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You can read all about it on WKBI's community calendar page on our website. And right now, how about one of the bands? It's the headliner. It's the Filthy Heathens. Diamonds in the Rough, right now on 99.3.

0: I think that's why I don't want kids, is because I'm actually scared of that love. That's so brave that you took that on. If you're a parent, you put your entire life into the hands of a toddler who's like, traffic! Just like, what the f-? I think it's too hard to be a mom for me. Actually, no, it's not hard to be a mom. It's hard to be a good mom. It's easy to be a bad mom. That's so easy. But to be a good mom is hard. To be a bad mom, that's as easy as being a great dad. That's what that is. It's a cakewalk. You know it. But some people just know, man. Some moms just know. I always knew I would be a mom. That's what they say. I always knew I would be a mom. They have to say it with that ethereal, breathy, condescending tone. You struggle with this decision? I always knew I'd be a mom. Oh, wow, I always knew I'd mute you on Instagram. They're like, I'm a mom. I'm a mom. I'm a mama bear. I'm a mom, mom, mom. Why do you have to say it like that? Just say, I'm a mom. Like, you don't have to go, mom. I wish you could taste how good it feels to be a mom. This persona that you've adopted, it's insufferable.
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2: Fox News, I'm Sue Guzman. Funeral services will be held today in Washington, D.C. for South Carolina Senator Lindsey Graham. President Trump, Benjamin Netanyahu, and Vladimir Zelensky expected to attend. Newly released COVID diaries from Dr. Anthony Fauci released days before his testimony before a Senate committee. HHS Secretary Robert F. Kennedy Jr. telling the Ingram Angle the diaries reflect a different conflict with what Fauci advised Americans to do during the pandemic.
3: He has immunity against all of the things that he did prior to President Biden signing, or the electronic pen signing his pardon, but he could perjure himself now. Well, there are many things that he said that we know are lies.
2: America's listening to Fox News.
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9: I'm Becca Shepherd for Stark County Family Dentistry from the WKVI Information Center.
8: Prices in the state are 27.4 cents per gallon higher than they were a month ago. Some of the lowest prices reported in the county include in Pulaski County, where gas could be found at $3.69 in Winnemac, Francisville, and Madarieville. In Stark County over the past week, the cheapest gas price was $3.59, which could be found in Knox, Hamlet, and Grovertown. In LaPorte County, the cheapest gas over the past week was priced at $3.28 in Walkerton. And in Marshall County, the cheapest gas was found in Plymouth at $3.43 a gallon. According to Gas Buddy price reports, the cheapest station in Indiana was priced at $3.13 a gallon yesterday, while the most expensive was $4.49 a gallon, which is a difference of $1.36 per gallon. These statistics can be found online 24/7 at gasbuddy.com. Free STI testing is available in Stark County this Thursday. The Stark County Health Department offers free testing for HIV, hepatitis C, and multiple STIs on the last Thursday of every month. This month, that date falls on this Thursday, July 30th. This Thursday, the Health Department will be offering those free tests from noon to 3 p.m. Central Time, and the Health Department is located at 108 North Pearl Street in Knox. 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Both that phone number and web address can be found online at WKVI.com. An announcement from the Northern Indiana Community Foundation shares that the 2027 Lilly Endowment Community Scholarship application will become available beginning August 3rd of this year in Stark County through the Stark County Community Foundation. The Lilly Endowment Community Scholarship Program, or LECSP, will provide 147 scholarships statewide, with one to be awarded in Stark County. LECSP scholarships may be used for otherwise unreimbursed full tuition, required fees, and a special allocation of up to $900 per year. That special allocation may cover the cost for required books and required equipment for 4 years of undergraduate study on a full-time basis, leading to a baccalaureate degree at any eligible Indiana public or private nonprofit college or university. The program, which is administered statewide by Independent Colleges of Indiana, or ICI, and locally in Stark County through the Northern Indiana Community Foundation, is open to all Indiana residents who graduate from an accredited Indiana high school by 2027 and who receive their diploma no later than June 30th, 2027, who intend to pursue a full-time baccalaureate course of study at an eligible college or university in Indiana, and who meet the criteria specific to their local community foundation. You can visit nicf.org for complete information regarding the Stark County application criteria. More information can be found online at WKVI.com. 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
1: From the Tri-County Weather Center today, it'll be partly sunny and 79, wind gusts about 20 miles an hour. Tonight, clear and a low of 59. For Wednesday, sunny, 80. Wednesday night, clear and a low of 59. Thursday, sunny and 84. And Thursday night, cloudy and a low of 63. To see the extended forecast, visit our website, WKVI.com.
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22: Oh my goodness, I will have to tell my sister Vicky it is National Milk Chocolate Day. Oh, I love chocolate. I don't understand people who don't like chocolate. My wife doesn't like chocolate. Can you believe that? Doesn't like chocolate. Oh, it's a travesty. She doesn't know what she's missing. Hey, today on the morning show, we got a lot going on. We're talking back to school with the superintendent of schools, North Judson St. Pierre, Dr. Kelly Shepherd, and superintendent of schools, Knox, Mr. Mick, along with high school principal, Sam Ells. Also going to be visiting with Greg Eastock a little bit later about Saturday's big event. It is a big night of music on the main stage in the park, Wythogan Park, Beer Garden, and more. Take your blanket and get your tickets. It's really reasonable price, only $20. So that's going on this weekend. Also, the Spirit of Summer Festival in St. Pierre, Friday and Saturday night. You've been hearing all about it on local community radio. Have some more interviews to air for you this week about that event. It's a Street Freaks Car Show Day on Saturday. And a lot more too. Joanne Bailey's in with all the details. So will Dave Pirin be in? Okay, but right now it's Lenny D for Five Star in the Knox Mall.
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0: Hey, don't forget to check out WKVI's community calendar. Let's look ahead just a little bit. What is coming up on the 7th of August? How about Jim Dobson Ford's annual car cruise-in? Yeah, all the information is there. It's going to be a fun night in Winnemac. Also coming up on the 2nd, Sunday, the City of Knox's Slide the Hill event. Cost is just $10 a person. The event happens on Sunday from 12 to 4. How about Saturday's Big Concert in the Park series featuring the Filthy Heathens and our own half-track band? Everything begins at 6 o'clock there. This Friday's HealthLink and St. Vincent de Paul's Community Health and Resource Fair starts at 1 o'clock. Watch for the big tent and check out everything that's going to be there on WKBI's community calendar. Okay, community calendar on air brought to us by the Papa. It is Papa Farm Pizza downtown Knox. It is pizza worth driving for, 772-5888. They're open Tuesday through Saturday downtown Knox at 3 p.m. It's Matt Bailey on Local Community Radio, and we are talking Bailey's Discount Center. We are talking Big B Coffee. We are talking Bailey's Cabinets. And we are talking Bailey Town Burgers.
1: You know, you spend hours here, which a lot of people do. You know, people travel from all over to come to Bailey's. And really, with what we have now here with the restaurants, they can spend hours. They don't have to go anywhere else because we have all those food offerings that they would want.
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0: And What's My Word this round brought to us by Baileytown Burgers and Back to Basics. Good morning, Lucy Rizzo.
3: Good morning, Mr. Rich. How are you?
0: I'm actually not too bad today. I got up fairly early, felt pretty good, and I did a ton of editing. I've been working on the St. Pierre Fest interviews. They're going to be airing this week, so everybody did a good job, and I got them edited clean and ready to go. So, yeah, it's been a good morning.
3: Oh, you've been busier than me.
0: Well, our final day. Today, the final day of What's My Word. And then we're going to give away some money later this week. Lucy, you are in the running. You could win another $200. How about that?
3: I would appreciate that. That would be wonderful.
0: Well, we get to start a new puzzle, Lucy. You ready?
3: Uh-oh.
0: Yeah.
3: Yeah, okay.
0: All right. The first clue is thick.
3: Thick.
0: Yep.
3: Okay, you know, the only thing I can think of is brick, thick as a brick.
0: Oh, Lucy, sorry, but you have nothing to be ashamed of, Lucy. Your record on solving puzzles is impeccable, so. All right. Well, next month we're playing The Secret Door because it's our month that we create awareness of the humane societies in Stark and Pulaski County, the Pulaski Animal Shelter and Stark County Humane Society, so we're going to find the cat and the dog all month long.
3: All righty. Well, I'll look forward to that one.
0: Thanks, Lucy. Appreciate it.
3: All right, Rich. Have a good one.
0: You too. Bye-bye now. Okay, Lucy Rizzo. The first clue is thick. More What's My Word coming up next half hour. Joanne Bailey's coming in to talk all about the Spirit of Summerfest at St. Pierre. Dr. Kelly Shepherd, North Judson St. Pierre School Superintendent, about registration times and building tours. And how about Mr. Mick and Sam Ells, Superintendent and High School Principal, coming in as well. A lot going on today on Local Community Radio, but thanking our sponsor of What's My Word, Back to Basics. 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

0: This weekend is the big weekend, Spirit of Summerfest at St. Pierre. I've got Joanne Bailey on the line, and Joanne, looks like everything's coming together.
1: Yes, Rich, it is. It's always a challenge every year, but it does. In the end, it always comes out smelling like roses.
0: Hey, everybody's looking forward to that Friday night cruise-in. That was a great idea.
1: Yeah, that originally came from Roger, from my husband. He's the one that wanted to start doing that, so we threw that into the mix, and we've been continuing on doing that in memory of for him.
0: Well, we talked a lot about Friday in our last chat. Let's talk about Saturday, Joanne.
1: 8 a.m., we've got the American Legion 92, and Jetson will be raising the flag for us, and then we go on to the 3K, 5K walk run.
0: What's that 5K, the dog face? What's going on with that, Joanne? Tell our listeners.
1: Rich, don't you know yet? It's the Dog Face Bridge run. It's the 3K, 5K walk and run. Barb Eckert is running that, and it's sponsored by Ozone Screen Printing out of Francisville. Last year, they helped out a little bit with the run, and this year, they're sponsoring the whole run. They made up some really nice shirts. I ordered one for myself, too, and they're nice bright red, and he put a nice design on it. So he did really a really good job on it, and I appreciate that. And she's got, I believe she's got medallions, too, for the runners, and it's a fun walk run. She gave me the maps, and I posted that online. So if anybody's looking to see what the routes are for the 3 and the 5, they're both separate walks and runs. And it's posted on our Facebook page.
0: Well, how does the day shape up from there, Joanne?
1: And then we go into the Cow Bike Tractor Show. Dave Pierman is sponsoring that with the Street Freaks. So I'm interested to see what happens with that. He's got some nice trophies. I snuck a peek of them and posted them out. 9 a.m. is registration for the car and bike show, 12 p.m. for judging. Then we go on to the pickleball tournament. That'll be ran by Rick Helton. This is the first time for our pickleball tournament. Registration is at 9:30. Start playing at 10 a.m.

0: Ashley Johnson. She'll be doing the bartending for Saturday. And of course, then we've got our music. Music on Friday night is Undiagnosed. They're from 6 to 9. And then we've got fireworks that'll be going off after that. And then we've got the music for Saturday, 11:30, is Jerry Nemitz. He's from 11:30 to 2:30. And then from 3 to 6 is Small Town Outlaws. And then we've got 50-50s will be handled by Yvonne Gardner Friday and Saturday. And then we've got our raffles from our donations and gifts from different businesses. We'll be raffling those off.
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0: Right. And then, of course, well, we've got our Facebook page, which is the San Pier Parks and Recreation Society Incorporated. That's Facebook. And all the postings are on there for times if they didn't hear it on the radio station.
1: So who are the food trucks this year, Joanne?
0: We've got a great lineup. We've got Grandpa Snow, Darlene's Taste of Texas, Three Men and a Hog Barbecue, Sketchfield Concessions, Brother and Sister Concessions, Dean Crone's Lemon Shake-Up, Papa Farm Pizza, Legacy Sweets Eats, and Pierlone's Eatery. That's our lineup for food.
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0: A road closure has been announced in Stark County for roadwork that is expected to begin on or after Monday, August 3rd. Find out more details, including which area will be affected, coming up during your 7 a.m. local news. Also coming up at 7, the Indiana Department of Transportation has announced its joining of a multi-state effort to encourage drivers to make sure their vehicle height provides proper clearance for overhead bridges. Find out more about the project by tuning in at 7. These headlines are brought to you by Kankakee Valley REMC, exceeding expectations of community through trust, service, and innovation. I'm Becca Shepherd from the WKVI Information Center. WKVI.
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0: Jeopardy had a music category of one-word album titles last night. Can you run the category? How would you do?
1: Though Michael Jackson wrote two number one hits for this 1982 album, the title track was penned by Rod Temperton. Matthew.
2: What is Thriller?
1: Yes. We've heard whispers that John McVie suggested changing the title of a 1977 album from Yesterday's Gone to this. Sophia.
3: What is Rumours?
1: Fleetwood Mac, right. Merriam-Webster says this idiomatic phrase is two words, but Nirvana made it one in 1991. Matthew.
2: What is Nevermind?
1: Right. You Need to Calm Down and Cruel Summer are tracks on this 2019 offering from Taylor Swift. Devin.
4: What is Red?
1: No. Those songs are on Lover. Go ahead. You can say the title of this Kendrick Lamar album full of one-word song titles like Love and Humble. Sophia.
3: What is Damn?
1: You got it.
0: Well, Ken Jennings mentioned this was the last episode of Season 42. Special Jeopardy tournaments begin next week.
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0: Today is the final day for you to play the contest and get entered into the drawing. I'm going to get a caller on the line right now. And good morning, Mary Beth.
6: Good morning, Rich.
0: How's things today?
6: Awesome sauce. I'm still unpacking from VBS. It was epic.
0: Oh, wonderful. That's good to hear. Kids had a good time,
6: what's
0: I'm sure.
6: Your world?
0: Oh, it's been a pretty decent morning. Yeah, I've got a lot of editing done, and yeah, can't complain.
6: Is today chocolate day?
0: National Milk Chocolate Day. Yes, it is. Yum.
6: Okay.
0: You know, Larry and Debbie Chisholm went to Europe. You know, this is back when Larry had the furniture store in town. And they went to Europe, and Larry brought me back some European chocolate. And European chocolate is different than American chocolate.
6: Oh, yeah.
0: And it's better, actually.
6: Yes.
0: and Canadian chocolate is better than American chocolate. Because when we lived in Canada for that year, I was like, and the Cadbury up there? Oh, gosh, it was the best.
6: Yeah, that's why they have different labels for different tastes.
0: I guess so. Well, okay, Mary Beth, here we go. The first clue was thick. Your clue is milk.
6: Shake.
0: Oh, that's good. That's good, but not it.
6: Especially chocolate milkshake.
0: Oh, no, that's not it.
6: Thanks.
0: But thanks so much. You have a great morning.
6: Right. Have a good one.
0: Thanks. Bye-bye. All right. So far, people, the clues are thick, milk. What's My Word coming up next half hour.
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0: 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Okay, coming up right after this break, we're going to be talking with Knox School Superintendent Greg Miklich and High School Principal Sam Ells. 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If you want to get in on some sports sponsoring, we could use some more high school sports sponsors to help bring you all the action with Mitch Columbia. 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So, all right, and we appreciate one of those sponsors. It is Collins Insurance, been on sports for years. We appreciate Jim and Viola and everybody there. Stay tuned. Knox School's update coming up.
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0: Time for another Knox Schools Update here on local community radio. Mr. Mick, good to have you back in the studio.
13: Yes, how are we doing today?
0: Plugging forward, and that's what you guys are doing here, getting ready for school time.
13: We are. It's almost that time. We're excited to get kids back in the hallway, get those voices, and all the excitement that goes along with the beginning of school.
0: Yeah, well, let's talk high school today, and our guest, Mr. Sam Ells. Sam, good to see you again.
14: Hey, how you doing today?
0: I am moving forward, just like everybody else, getting ready to start watching for those students crossing the roads.
14: Absolutely, absolutely.
0: Well, let's talk about some changes. Anything different, new at the high school, personnel, anything? What's
14: on board? Yeah, we have a couple great things going on at the high school. First, let's talk about personnel. We have a new math teacher and a new social studies teacher that is getting ready to start in just a couple weeks. Miss Binkley is going to be our math teacher. She's going to be primarily focused on Algebra 1. And then we also have Mr. Wisniewski, who will be our social studies teacher starting in just a couple of weeks. So we're excited to get them on board. They're excited. They can't wait. And I know they've already met with their teams and ready for a great start to the school year.
0: For those who may not know, Mr. Nimick, what is the first day of school officially here at Knox?
13: So teachers report the 3rd, kids report the 5th of August. So we are early compared to everybody else. So anyone listening, please be aware of that.
0: Sure. Well, what else at the high school, Sam?
14: All right. So I think the biggest thing that everyone is going to talk about from day one and Price is already talking about is our cell phone policy. That's going to be the biggest. The kids are not going to like it. Can't totally understand that. But you know, the state has given us some guidance, and so we are following through with that, and students are no longer allowed to have a cell phone with them during the day. So they'll have to keep it either at home or in their book bag, and they'll have to keep it from 7:50 through 2:55 away and not to be seen. So that will definitely be a new experience. And we know our students love their cell phones, but we just need to make sure that we're prioritizing that learning.
13: You know, we ask that our parents and our students that, you know, during this cell phone ban during school, if you need to communicate, please use the office. You know, we'll send the kids down the call if they need to. Parents, we ask that you call the office to relay any messages to the kids.
0: Because it definitely is different. I mean, parents are used to just shoot that text, so that will absolutely not be allowed during the day.
13: They're supposed to keep it in their backpack, not on their person, and off.
0: Okay.
13: That's the way that the, you know, their locker, their backpack is where it's stored.
0: Okay. Well, everybody out there, beware. It's new day.
14: Yep.
0: New day. All right. And what else at high school?
14: You know what? Just the normal stuff. Our football team is out there getting ready for the season, starting some practices. Our cross country is out running. All of our fall sports are really in the full swing of things, ready for a great start to the year. I think right now we have that summertime where you have that lull of just trying to get little things up and going. But right now we're at that part where we're excited to see everyone get back and just excited to see everything kind of just be another great school year.
0: Take shape, routine. You know, yep. There is something good about a routine, Mr. Mick.
13: Oh, yeah.
0: That, We all need that.
13: You know, it's funny. I just talked to a teacher today, and they were like, summer's nice, but people that are routine people love the organization, and they, okay, we get up and we go. You know, and I'm the same way.
0: Well, school starts, as you heard, first day for students on the 5th. And we'll be here every couple weeks talking with students and talking with administration, talking with staff, and just keeping everybody updated.
13: Absolutely.
0: Love it. Another Knox Schools update here on your local radio station.
15: 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Aretha. 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
1: Well, it is an exciting week. We are looking forward to the weekend. The Spirit of Summer Festival at St. Pierre is coming up. And I'm excited right now to talk with Dave Pierman. His middle name should be Dave Cars Pierman, right, Dave?
2: Well, thanks for that, Rich. You know, sometimes I think about that. You know, I mean, I've definitely graduated from Hot Wheels and the full-size cars and have a lot of fun with them and, you know, try to use them for outreach and get other people involved and interested in what we do. Always excited to speak with you.
1: We're going to talk about the Saturday event, but let's talk about Street Freaks in general. That's a great organization. You guys do so much. And who got together and decided to put this in an official organization, Dave?
2: Well, you know, it really dates back to when I got out of high school. So, like, you know, back like 1988 or so, Jim Heim, and then it was what I call kind of like the OG guys. I mean, basically, I was kind of the young guy in the group, but it was a group of the old, what I call the OG guys around Stark County. Jim Howard, Art Manns, Pee Wee Wilkie, you know, a bunch of different guys. And like I said, Jim Heim, we just kind of all got together and had a very informal club. And as time carried on, I just, you know, kept the brand going. And so, you know, had some really tall guys for me to stand on their shoulders. And, you know, today I've got a few hot rods myself.
1: That's a good story. I love that. And, of course, this weekend we're talking Spirit of Summerfest all this week here on WKVI. And Saturday is the big car show event. You guys are going to be there in St. Pierre.
2: You know, it's really exciting, Rich. I mean, anything Joanne touches turns to gold. I've always loved spending time out in St. Pierre, and she said, you know, we want to make the car show a Street Freak show this year. And, you know, we've got our big show coming up in 2 weeks. And so it was kind of like, oh, you know, should we do it? And it's like, well, Joanne's involved at St. Pierre. Sure, we'll jump in there. And so we're really excited to be a part of the Spirit of Summer Festival.
1: Well, everybody should check out WKVI's community calendar page. There is a replica of what the dash plaques are going to look like this year. They're cool, Dave.
2: Thank you. You know, and that's the one thing is, you know, like when I said, you know, when Joanne said, well, we want to make it a Street Freak show, and that's what we do, Rich. We do real trophies. I mean, you know, this year, you know, for the show, the specialty shop has just made some really beautiful ornaments for us, and so we're really excited about giving those out. And a lot of car guys like to go to shows that have real trophies, real judges, you know, run by real car people. So we're really looking forward to having a great show, hopefully have some great weather, and all the WKVI listeners, we can't wait to see everybody.
1: Is there any pre-registration required, Dave, or is it just show up at a certain time?
2: It's not required. We'll start taking registrations at 9. We'll do judging at 12. You know, we'll probably be there a lot earlier, though, if people want to come out for some of the breakfast. It'll be exciting. There's going to be live entertainment starting at 11:30, so rock and roll. There's a beer garden. I mean, if you haven't been to that festival before, and I know you have, Rich, but those of you out there in listener land of WKVI, it's one heck of a festival. Joanne really puts on a good show. Friday night, incidentally, the festival's also having a cruise in. It's just very casual, but those that show up with their hot rods are going to have special parking on Friday night, and it runs till 9 on Friday night, so that's kind of fun too. Special parking for hot rodders. There'll be rock and roll on tap and cold beer.
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1: Fox News, I'm CJ Papa. President Trump welcomes Israel's Prime Minister Benjamin Netanyahu to the White House today. Fox's Trey Inks in Tel Aviv.
2: The pair are expected to discuss the war in Iran and the next steps forward in this conflict. We know the New York Post reports that Netanyahu will share intelligence with the president about Pickaxe Mountain, next to the Natanz nuclear facility. Israel's leader is in town for the memorial ceremony for the late Senator Lindsey Graham.
1: The late senator dying earlier this month from a heart issue. President Trump, as well as Ukraine's President Zelensky, will attend the funeral. Michigan's primary next Tuesday. Last night, a big debate.
3: Abdul Al-Sayed and Representative Haley Stevens went back and forth over personal attacks, foreign policy, like stances on Israel, and campaign funding.
1: They are battling for the Democratic spot to run for U.S. Senator. 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
5: The Indiana Department of Transportation's contractor Dunnett Bay Construction Company has announced that it will be closing State Road 39 between State Road 8 and County Road 50 South in Stark County beginning on or after Monday, August 3rd.
6: I'm Becca Shepherd for Surf Internet from the WKVI Information Center.
5: According to the announcement, State Road 39 will remain closed through late September. This project is for a bridge deck overlay preventative maintenance project over the Yellow River. Motorists should seek alternate routes. The official detour will follow State Road 8, U.S. Highway 35, and State Road 10. A map of the affected area can be found online at WKVI.com. The Indiana Department of Transportation is joining state transportation agencies across the United States this week in a public awareness campaign that's aimed at helping drivers avoid striking low bridges with their vehicles or oversized loads. The campaign is called Check Your Height, Know It's Right, and encourages drivers to ensure that their vehicle or load is not too tall to safely fit under bridges that extend over state and local roadways. These overhead collisions, commonly known as bridge strikes, not only damage vehicles and infrastructure, but also cause delays and put the traveling public and emergency responders at risk. According to data from the Indiana Department of Transportation, approximately 40 Indiana bridges and other overhead structures are hit each year. While some incidents result in only minor scrapes, others can cause serious structural damages, leading to road closures and costly repairs. In Indiana, vehicles and loads taller than 13 feet 6 inches must apply for an oversized load permit. All bridges with vertical clearance of less than 14 feet 6 inches are signed, both at the bridge and in advance of the structure. Drivers should always watch for and adhere to signage that indicates bridge heights and not rely solely on navigation devices, which do not consider vehicle height when giving route guidance. More information on this campaign can be found online at WKVI.com. Average gasoline prices in Indiana have risen 14.5 cents per gallon in the last week, averaging $3.49 per gallon yesterday, according to Gas Buddy's survey of 3,271 stations across the state of Indiana. Prices in the state are 27.4 cents per gallon higher than they were a month ago. They stand at 44.3 cents per gallon higher than they were a year ago. The national average price of diesel has increased 17.8 cents compared to a week ago and stands at $5.255 per gallon. Some of the lowest prices reported in the county include in Pulaski County, where gas could be found at $3.69 in Winamac, Francisville, and Madarieville. In Stark County over the past week, the cheapest gas price was $3.59, which could be found in Knox, Hamlet, and Grovertown. In LaPorte County, the cheapest gas over the past week was priced at $3.28 in Walkerton. And in Marshall County, the cheapest gas was found in Plymouth at $3.43 a gallon. According to Gas Buddy price reports, the cheapest station in Indiana was priced at $3.13 a gallon yesterday, while the most expensive was $4.49 a gallon, which is a difference of $1.36 per gallon. These statistics can be found online 24/7 at gasbuddy.com.
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0: From the Tri-County Weather Center today, it'll be partly sunny and 79. Wind gusts about 20 miles an hour. Tonight, clear and a low of 59. For Wednesday, sunny, 80. Wednesday night, clear and a low of 59. Thursday, sunny and 84. And Thursday night, cloudy and a low of 63. To see the extended forecast, visit our website, WKVI.com.
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17: Showtime. Well, even though it is National Milk Chocolate Day, I like my chocolate in the form of cake. And it has to be from Finger Hut Bakery. Oh, wow. When I had my birthday in June, I was, of course, I am in and out of North Judson a lot. So my wife says, you want to just order your own birthday cake and pick it up because then that way you'll get it the way you want it? And I said, sure. So I called and, of course, they accommodated. Oh, Finger Hut Bakery. That buttercream frosting. I got a story about buttercream frosting I might talk about a little bit later. But anyway, how about the show today? We're going to be visiting with Joanne Bailey talking about the big Spirit of Summerfest. Got interviews coming up this week with Dave Pierman also about that because the Street Freaks are doing the car show on Saturday morning there. It's the start of school, of course. No secret to anybody. Superintendent of Schools Knox, Greg Mikulich, along with high school principal Sam Ells. They're in today. Going to be visiting as well with Greg Eastock talking about Saturday's big concert in the park event. You're hearing the music from the Filthy Heathens and our own half-track band. They're both appearing. 6 o'clock is start time, so enjoy that Saturday night. Okay, stay tuned. Right now, it's the final day of the current ad cycle at 5-star. Here's the man of the hour, Lenny D. Take it away.
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5: 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The family will host a celebration of life at the Logan Sport VFW located at 1023 Erie Avenue on Thursday, July 30th from 2 to 5 p.m. Eastern Time. 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
2: I can tell you want me to use the phrase turnaround Tuesday, and I'm going to go ahead and give you that privilege and say it is very likely we could see ourselves a nice little turnaround Tuesday here. Yesterday was a very rough day, very hard, you know, downward pressure right from the start. A lot of times when you see those days, those types of days, no matter what, you tend to get a little bit of a recovery the next day. And so I do think we'll get a bit of a breather and wait for those new weather updates to come out and get a feel for what's taking place around the world.
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4: 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You go on the weekends, check out the prices, and book your train ride. Have a good time. There will be a health fair in Knox on this Friday. St. Vincent de Paul is sponsoring this resource fair along with HealthLink. A lot of local services will be showcased at this event that takes place at the Big Tent by the fire station, starting at 1 o'clock on Friday. Hey, also big news is the Spirit of Summerfest in St. Pierre. Yeah, you're hearing folks on all this week talking about it. That happens on Friday and Saturday. Complete schedule of events is on the WKVI community calendar, including Saturday's Dogface Bridge K, 5K, run and walk, car, bike, and tractor show going on in the morning, pickleball tournament, cornhole tournament, booths, of course, food booths, novelty booths, and more. Beer garden as well on Friday and Saturday, and music too. Check it all out on WKVI's community calendar. Going to let you know about Saturday's events in the city of Knox. It is big concert time, Filthy Heathens and Half Track. You're going to hear them on this week on local community radio. Then on Sunday, the city of Knox's Slide the Hill event at Wythogan Park. It's a fun tube slide day in the park. Well, check everything out on WKVI's community calendar. There's a lot more, too, including the mobile food pantry coming to North Judson at St. Cyril and Methodius Catholic Church parking lot on August 4th. All right, stay tuned to WKVI for more. It is a community calendar brought to us on air by The Papa. 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

0: Carnival responded to viral videos showing a guest scratching her foot fungus with a fork. They say it's been removed from service, the fork that is, and they also talked to the guest about it because Carnival takes hygiene seriously. Here are passengers talking to the captain about the situation.
1: She started scratching her foot with a fork. And we actually have a video, if you would like to, because it's bad.
2: It is bad.
3: It is, because we showed guest services and they couldn't believe it.
2: So this is her just scratching her foot at this point. As zoomed in so you can see the severity of her infection.
3: And she lives on the third, stays on the third floor.
2: This very disgusting.
0: Some people just don't think. You just don't think sometimes, people.
4: It's time for the North Judson St. Pierre Schools Update with Superintendent Kelly Shepherd.
0: Well, what's the expression? Tis the season. Time to get on the air with Dr. Kelly Shepherd, Superintendent of Schools, North Judson St. Pierre. Well, your summer's about to come to an end, my friend.
5: It is pretty much at its end, and we are on the clock to get another school year started.
0: Hard to believe, right? You're talking about the graduating class of 2027 now.
5: We sure are. And yes, it was another blink of an eye, and another summer is done.
0: Well, what do we need to let our listeners know about? What's the important dates, some important items that we should pass on to the public, Kelly?
5: Certainly, and I appreciate the opportunity, Rich. We are all back in full-time now, and our buildings are open. Registration can be completed online through our website, starting on the main page. But if you would like assistance, I have times available, and they are at all three buildings, 10 to noon.
0: Yeah, yesterday being the first day of that.
5: On Monday, July 27th, but also Tuesday and Thursday of this week are also 10 to noon. You can get help in person with registration. And then on Wednesday, we have evening hours. On Wednesday, July 29th, 5 to 7 p.m., you can come into the buildings and get help registering. As far as access for students, if we have students that want to check their schedules, see the building, find their locker,

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1: Well, I look forward to more great interviews with all the great people and the administrators and the programs and the kids, everything that's going on.
0: Well, we have lots to share, and we always appreciate you coming to visit with us and letting us share it.
1: It is Superintendent of Schools, Dr. Kelly Shepherd, with important dates today. Yes, school, that's just about a week away. Kelly, thanks so much.
0: Thank you, Rich. Always appreciate you.
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4: From the Tri-County Weather Center today, it'll be partly sunny and 79. Wind gusts about 20 miles an hour. Tonight, clear and a low of 59. For Wednesday, sunny, 80. Wednesday night, clear and a low of 59. Thursday, sunny and 84. And Thursday night, cloudy and a low of 63. To see the extended forecast, visit our website, WKVI.com.
1: Hey, who's our BP connection right here in K-Town? 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
1: Time for another the Knox Schools Update here on Local Community Radio. 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
2: Yes, how are we doing today?
1: Plugging forward, and that's what you guys are doing here, getting ready for school time.
2: We are. It's almost that time. We're excited to get kids back in the hallway, get those voices, and all the excitement that goes along with the beginning of school.
1: Yeah, well, let's talk high school today, and our guest, Mr. Sam L. Sam, good to see you again.
3: Hey, how you doing today?
1: I am moving forward, just like everybody else, getting ready to start watching for those students crossing the roads.
3: Absolutely, absolutely.
1: Well, let's talk about some changes. Anything different, new at the high school, personnel, anything? What's on
3: board? Yeah, we have a couple great things going on at the high school. First, let's talk about personnel. We have a new math teacher and a new social studies teacher that is getting ready to start in just a couple weeks. Miss Binkley is going to be our math teacher. She's going to be primarily focused on Algebra 1. And then we also have Mr. Wisniewski, who will be our social studies teacher starting in just a couple of weeks. So we're excited to get them on board. They're excited. They can't wait. And I know they've already met with their teams and ready for a great start to the school year.
1: For those who may not know, Mr. Nimick, what is the first day of school officially here at Knox?
2: So the teachers report the 3rd, kids report the 5th of August. So we are early compared to everybody else. So anyone listening, please be aware of that.
1: Sure. Well, what else at the high school, Sam?
3: All right. So I think the biggest thing that everyone is going to talk about from day one and Price is already talking about is our cell phone policy. That's going to be the biggest. The kids are not going to like it. Can't totally understand that. But, you know, the state has given us some guidance, and so we are following through with that, and students are no longer allowed to have a cell phone with them during the day. So they'll have to keep it either at home or in their book bag, and they'll have to keep it from 7:50 through 2:55 away and not to be seen. So that will definitely be a new experience, and we know our students love their cell phones, but we just need to make sure that we're prioritizing that learning.
2: You know, we ask that our parents and our students that, you know, during this cell phone ban during school, if you need to communicate, please use the office. You know, we'll send the kids down the call if they need to. Parents, we ask that you call the office to relay any messages to the kids.
1: Because it definitely is different. I mean, parents are used to just shoot that text, so that will absolutely not be allowed during the day.
2: They're supposed to keep it in their backpack, not on their person, and off.
1: Okay.
2: That's the way that the, you know, their locker, their backpack is where it's stored.
1: Okay. Well, everybody out there, beware. It's new day.
3: Yep.
1: New day. All right. And what else at high school?
3: You know what? Just the normal stuff. Our football team is out there getting ready for the season, starting some practices. Our cross country is out running. All of our fall sports are really in the full swing of things, ready for a great start to the year. I think right now we have that summertime where you have that lull of just trying to get little things up and going. But right now we're at that part where we're excited to see everyone get back and just excited to see everything kind of just be another great school year.
1: Take shape, routine. You know, there is something good about a routine, Mr. Mick.
2: Oh, yeah. But,
1: we all need that.
2: You know, it's funny. I just talked to a teacher today, and they were like, summer's nice, but people that are routine people love the organization, and we get up and we go. You know, and I'm the same way.
1: Well, school starts, as you heard, first day for students on the 5th. And we'll be here every couple weeks talking with students and talking with administration, talking with staff, and just keeping everybody updated.
2: Absolutely.
1: Love it. Another Knox Schools Update here on your local radio station.
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1: And talking with my friend John Osmolsky from the beautiful town of Francisville, Indiana, where soon will be the Francisville Fall Festival. Hey, John.
6: Yes, sir. Hi, good morning.
1: John, have you been following along with the puzzle?
6: Yes, I have.
1: Okay, here we go. It is brought to us this time. What's My Word is brought to us by the Woodshed Tap and Knox Chevrolet, where they have 0% financing on trucks going on for the month of July. Okay, the clues so far are thick and milk. Next, John, is heavy.
6: I was thinking pancake mix.
1: That's not it, bro.
6: Thank you, my friend.
1: All right, you have a good day. Bye-bye.
6: Bye.
1: Thanks, John. All right, it is John Osmolsky. Yeah, it wasn't pancake mix. The clues are milk, thick, and heavy. We got a new clue coming up in just a little bit. If you want to play, stay tuned to your radio. 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Oh, man, enjoy that great woodshed food. Got to have those mushrooms when you go, right? Or those chips. Oh, gosh. Okay, and Knox Chevrolet.
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14: Hey, Jerry, is that your boy flying his kite?
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14: But he's right by the power lines. If the kite gets tangled, he could get hurt, and we could lose our power.
15: I better get him to stop. 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
16: 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Keep electricity away from pools, seek shelter from lightning, and don't let your kids play near power lines. 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

0: Hey, that music kicking us off on this interview. That's the headlining group that's going to be at Wythogen Park this Saturday night. Greg Eastock, thanks for being back on the radio.
1: Thanks for having me.
0: Well, let's talk about the heathens.
1: Yeah, yeah, the filthy heathens. Pretty good story there. Their single was in Nashville during COVID, and he was at that point a top 50 songwriter in Nashville, and went to like special Nashville conventions. They have special groups of people that write for Kenny Chesney and stuff, and Jason Aldean and Gavin Abcock and Morgan Wallen. And he was a part of that. And when COVID hit, he moved back to Ohio and kind of got with a band there. And they're the Filthy Heathens now, and they've been going pretty strong. If you look them up on YouTube or whatever, if you look up at those songs, Diamond and Rough, like I was explaining to some people, when we booked them, they had 25,000 hits. They got that song had 25,000 streams. It's got over 2 million now.
0: Wow.
1: So it's definitely gaining a lot of ground quickly. So,
0: well, coming to town this Saturday night along with our own Half Track band.
1: Oh yeah, love Half Track. Terry Young, Newt Minix, and the boys. I've been around them a long time. They do a lot for the community. Actually, when I was a little kid, I'd go to Terry's basement and listen to him jam with headphones in, me and Moore Rotoring. So, you know, me and Terry go way back. Newt Minix, obviously, we've always been friends. By the way, if people don't know, me and him went to college together, and he's got a couple degrees, and people might not know that about Newt, but he's a great baseball player. Everybody talks about his brother, which was drafted, but Newt was an unbelievable one, but loved the rock and roll. So,
0: okay.
1: You know, glad to have them.
0: Well, it's fun day in the city of the park. Of course, they'll have the beer garden and wine there on
1: yep.
0: Saturday as well, so 21 and over for that. But concessions, everything's going to be available?
1: Yep, and it's $20 to get in. You can either buy tickets online or you can buy them at the door. And the reason we charge $20 is basically we do a lot of events down there. We do the Battle of the Bands, which is getting big. We got to fund that, and this is basically a fundraiser to fund that entertainment and the Battle of the Bands, so we can do some free stuff. So we'll try to keep the cost low for everyone. Just remember, bring a chair. You can't bring a cooler. We'll have drinks, concessions, all that good stuff. It should be a great day. Doors will open at 5 o'clock. Half Track will go on at 6.

0: All the information is on WKVI's community calendar. Check out the poster there, and you'll hear the music this week sprinkled throughout the day here on WKVI. Greg, thanks so much.
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3: News. I'm Gianna Jalosi. President Zelensky of Ukraine is going to be in Washington today, making the case that Russia is helping Iran. Fox's Jennifer Griffin.
4: Ukraine says it struck an Iranian ship in the Caspian Sea that was carrying military cargo, highlighting the growing Russia-Iran partnership and eliciting anger from Iran's foreign minister.
3: Israeli Prime Minister Benjamin Netanyahu is going to be in town, too.
5: The pair are expected to discuss the war in Iran and the next steps forward in this conflict. We know the New York Post reports that Netanyahu will share intelligence with the president about Pickaxe Mountain next to the Natanz nuclear facility.
3: That's Fox's Trey Yingston, Tel Aviv. Both Zelensky and Netanyahu will attend a funeral today for the late Senator Lindsey Graham at Washington National Cathedral. It's the start of 2 days of services with a burial tomorrow in Graham's home state of South Carolina. 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
8: The Indiana Department of Transportation is joining state transportation agencies across the United States this week in a public awareness campaign that's aimed at helping drivers avoid striking low bridges with their vehicles or oversized loads. I'm Becca Shepherd from the WKVI Information Center. The campaign is called Check Your Height, Know It's Right, and encourages drivers to ensure that their vehicle or load is not too tall to safely fit under bridges that extend over state and local roadways. These overhead collisions, commonly known as bridge strikes, not only damage vehicles and infrastructure, but also cause delays and put the traveling public and emergency responders at risk. According to data from the Indiana Department of Transportation, approximately 40 Indiana bridges and other overhead structures are hit each year. While some incidents result in only minor scrapes, others can cause serious structural damages, leading to road closures and costly repairs. In Indiana, vehicles and loads taller than 13 feet 6 inches must apply for an oversized load permit. All bridges with vertical clearance of less than 14 feet 6 inches are signed, both at the bridge and in advance of the structure. Drivers should always watch for and adhere to signage that indicates bridge heights and not rely solely on navigation devices, which do not consider vehicle height when giving route guidance. More information on this campaign can be found online at WKVI.com. The Pulaski County Highway Department is reminding residents that crews from LaPorte Construction have started CCMG bridge projects this month. The projects were scheduled to begin the week of July 20th through the 24th and consist of work taking place on 17 different bridges across the county. The construction work will consist of milling the existing bridge decks, replacing the wearing membrane, and installing a new bridge deck overlay. The bridges will be closed while they're under construction. The county notes that if the bridges are not barricaded, then they still can be driven on. According to the county, several bridges will be worked on, and they will be worked on in groups. Multiple bridges in the county over Indian Creek and Grass Creek will be worked on first, with the highway department also stating that there will be bridges additionally worked on over Weltson Ditch and Indian Creek to be closed for 1 to 2 weeks later. Highway officials apologize for any inconvenience and ask motorists to use caution and plan alternate routes while the work is underway. A list of specific bridges that will be worked on can be found online at WKVI.com. Free STI testing is available in Stark County this Thursday. The Stark County Health Department offers free testing for HIV, hepatitis C, and multiple STIs on the last Thursday of every month. This month, that date falls on this Thursday, July 30th. This Thursday, the health department will be offering those free tests from noon to 3 p.m. Central Time, and the health department is located at 108 North Pearl Street in Knox. 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I'm Becca Shepherd from the WKVI Information Center. 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
2: From the Tri-County Weather Center today, it'll be partly sunny and 79. Wind gusts about 20 miles an hour. Tonight, clear and a low of 59. For Wednesday, sunny, 80. Wednesday night, clear and a low of 59. Thursday, sunny and 84. And Thursday night, cloudy and a low of 63. To see the extended forecast, visit our website, WKVI.com.
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18: Showtime. Hey, good Tuesday morning to you on this National Milk Chocolate Day. Oh gosh, Cadbury sounds good right about now. Just the regular chocolate, or maybe even filled with caramel. Is it caramel or is it caramel? I don't know. Should look that up. I'm sure Siri or AI could tell us. Hey, anyway, been having a fun morning here on local community radio talking about the San Pierre Spirit of Summer Festival that's coming up this Friday and Saturday night. All kicks off with that cruise in on Friday night. They got music Friday night. They got music Saturday. Jerry Ninich is going to be performing at the San Pierre Festival on Saturday. Jerry went to school with Andrew. Yeah, that class. So if you were in the class of 1999, you remember Jerry Ninich. Visit the San Pierre Festival and some food trucks and more, and see Jerry play. There's other talent as well. Stay tuned. Be talking about it here on Local Community Radio with Joanne Bailey. She is the force. Yes, the force behind the Spirit of Summer Festival. She and her helpers, all her little elves that help along. Alrighty, the voice of Five Star. It is the final day of the current sale ad cycle. Here he is. It's Lenny D.
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2: Okay.
1: Well, have you been following along this morning so far?
2: Yes, I have.
1: Okay, I'm going to give you the clues. Milk, thick, heavy, and your new clue is whipped.
2: Milk. I'm going to say a cow.
1: Oh, no, it's not a cow. All right, we got one more chance to see if somebody can solve this. Deb, thanks so much for playing this round, and you got a few entries into the drawing. We'll be giving away that $200 in cash.
2: Okay.
1: All right, thanks. Bye-bye now. All right, everybody.
2: Thank you.
1: Bye-bye. You have it out. You have an idea. Milk, thick, heavy, whipped. What's my word? 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Oh, that corn looked great. And Heinold and Feller.
3: Come to the farm.
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1: Hey, don't forget to check out WKVI's community calendar. Let's look ahead just a little bit. What is coming up on the 7th of August? How about Jim Dobson Ford's annual car cruise-in? Yeah, all the information is there. It's going to be a fun night in Winnemac. Also coming up on the 2nd, Sunday, the City of Knox's Slide the Hill event. Cost is just $10 a person. The event happens on Sunday from 12 to 4. How about Saturday's Big Concert in the Park series featuring the Filthy Heathens and our own half-track band? Everything begins at 6 o'clock there. This Friday's HealthLink and St. Vincent de Paul's Community Health and Resource Fair starts at 1 o'clock. 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It is Papa Farm Pizza downtown Knox. 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
1: Hey, our own half-track band is going to be performing this Saturday night on the main stage at Wythogan Park for the big concert event featuring the Filthy Heathens. 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Well, how about some local talent? Yeah, right now, here it is on local community radio. Here they are. 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

0: This weekend is the big weekend, Spirit of Summerfest at St. Pierre. I've got Joanne Bailey on the line, and Joanne, looks like everything's coming together.
1: Yes, Rich, it is. It's always a challenge every year, but it does. In the end, it always comes out smelling like roses.
0: Hey, everybody's looking forward to that Friday night cruise-in. That was a great idea.
1: Yeah, that originally came from Roger, from my husband. He's the one that wanted to start doing that, so we threw that into the mix, and we've been continuing on doing that in memory of for him.
0: Well, we talked a lot about Friday in our last chat. Let's talk about Saturday, Joanne.
1: 8 a.m., we've got the American Legion 92, and Jetson will be raising the flag for us, and then we go on to the 3K, 5K walk run.
0: What's that 5K, the dog face? What's going on with that, Joanne? Tell our listeners.
1: Rich, don't you know yet? It's the Dog Face Bridge run. It's the 3K, 5K walk and run. Bar Record is running that, and it's sponsored by Ozone Screen Printing out of Francisville. Last year, they helped out a little bit with the run, and this year, they're sponsoring the whole run. They made up some really nice shirts. I ordered one for myself, too. And they're nice bright red, and he put a nice design on it. So he did really a really good job on it, I appreciate that. And she's got, I believe she's got medallions, too, for the runners, and it's a fun walk run. She gave me the maps, and I posted that online. So if anybody's looking to see what the routes are for the 3 and the 5, they're both separate walks and runs. And it's posted on our Facebook page.
0: Well, how does the day shape up from there, Joanne?
1: And then we go into the Car Bike Tractor Show. Dave Pierman is sponsoring that with the Street Freaks. So I'm interested to see what happens with that. He's got some nice trophies. I snuck a peek of them and posted them out. 9 a.m. is registration for the Car and Bike Show. 12 p.m. for judging. Then we go on to the pickleball tournament. That'll be ran by Rick Helton. This is the first time for our pickleball tournament. Registration is at 9:30. Start playing at 10 a.m. Both of those events, each one of them is a $20 entry fee. And then we go on to the cornhole tournament. Registration is at 10 a.m. And they'll start playing at 11 a.m. That is also a $20 per couple fee. Julie Hayes and Vance Gardner will be running the cornhole tournament this year. Our novelty booths, that'll be open up at 10 a.m. to sell. And I've got some new ladies and gents that'll be with their novelty booths this year. I'm excited to buy some wares from them. And then we've got our beer garden that'll open up at 11 a.m. Saturday, it'll be Ashley Johnson. She'll be doing the bartending for Saturday. And of course, then we've got our music. Music on Friday night is Undiagnosed. They're from 6 to 9. And then we've got fireworks that'll be going off after that. And then we've got the music for Saturday, 11:30, is Jerry Nimitz. He's from 11:30 to 2:30. And then from 3 to 6 is Small Town Outlaws. And then we've got 50-50s will be handled by Yvonne Gardner Friday and Saturday. And then we've got our raffles from our donations and gifts from different businesses. We'll be raffling those off.
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1: Right. And then, of course, well, we've got our Facebook page, which is the St. Pierre Parks and Recreation Society Incorporated. That's Facebook. And all the postings are on there for times,

0: Indiana Department of Transportation has announced its joining of a multi-state effort to encourage drivers to make sure their vehicle height provides proper clearance for overhead bridges. You can find out more about this project by tuning in during your noon local news. Also coming up at 12, applications for the Lilly Endowment Community Scholarships will be open beginning August 3rd. Find out more details coming up at noon. I'm Becca Shepherd from the WKVI Information Center.
1: From the Tri-County Weather Center today, it'll be partly sunny and 79. Wind gusts about 20 miles an hour. Tonight, clear and a low of 59. For Wednesday, sunny, 80. Wednesday night, clear and a low of 59. Thursday, sunny and 84. And Thursday night, cloudy and a low of 63. To see the extended forecast, visit our website, WKVI.com.
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3: Hey, who's our BP connection right here in K-Town? 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

0: Jeopardy had a music category of one-word album titles last night. Can you run the category? How would you do?
1: Though Michael Jackson wrote two number one hits for this 1982 album, the title track was penned by Rod Temperton. Matthew.
2: What is Thriller?
1: Yes. We've heard whispers that John McVie suggested changing the title of a 1977 album from Yesterday's Gone to this. Sophia.
3: What is Rumors?
1: Fleetwood Mac, right. Merriam-Webster says this idiomatic phrase is two words, but Nirvana made it one in 1991. Matthew.
2: What is Nevermind?
1: Right. You Need to Calm Down and Cruel Summer are tracks on this 2019 offering from Taylor Swift. Devin.
4: What is Red?
1: No. Those songs are on Lover. Go ahead. You can say the title of this Kendrick Lamar album full of one-word song titles like Love and Humble. Sophia.
3: What is Damn?
1: You got it.
0: Well, Ken Jennings mentioned this was the last episode of Season 42. Special Jeopardy tournaments begin next week.
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0: Let's see if we can get somebody in this drawing that we're going to have later this week. 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
0: Joining me on the contest line right now, happy Tuesday, Lois Moore. Thanks for calling in.
10: Thank you. The same to you.
0: All right, I got one more clue on this word. Let's see if we can get you in this drawing. The clues are milk,
10: okay,
0: thick, heavy, sweet, whipped. What's my word?
10: Sounds like a milkshake.
0: Oh no, that's not it. Okay, sorry so much. We had that guess earlier today. Okay, all right.
10: Okay.
0: Thanks for calling in and thanks for listening. Bye bye now. That's Lois Moore. It's not milkshake. What is it, folks? You got one more chance. 772-7600. 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They're turning 85. Call in right now if you know what my word is.
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0: And join me on the contest line, Mary Ann Montgomery. Thanks for listening.
3: You're welcome. We love your show.
0: Oh, I appreciate that.
3: Tonight.
0: Oh, thank you. I try. Well.
3: Oh, maybe. Can you hear me okay?
0: Yep, good. I got you.
3: Right. Over there. Too. Yeah, okay.
0: All right, here's your clues. Milk. Thick. Heavy. Whipped. Sweet. Marianne, what's my word?
3: Whipping cream.
0: You got it! Yay! All right.
3: All right. Thank you.
0: I'll put your name in that $200 drawing, okay?
3: Okay, sounds great.
0: Appreciate it. Thanks so much.
3: You're welcome. Thank you.
0: All righty. She did it. Cream. Cream. Whipping cream. Yeah, I love it. Okay, that's the last What's My Word for this round of our contest. We had a lot of fun with this. I think we might work this in somehow in the fall. I don't know. We'll see. Got a lot of fun games we play here on WKVI, local community radio. Well, let's get back to vinyl gold music. It is the best. And we've got Mariah Carey coming up with a classic Jackson 5.

0: 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Well, one of those radio partners is Ken and Tammy's in North Judson. Yeah, Collision Auto Body Repair. And a lot of great folks contribute to these fun commercials. So a big thank you to all the talent that, does these commercials. I'm so fortunate that people work for free for me. So anyway, here we go. Ken and Tammy's.
1: Dude, I told you, you never need to ring the doorbell.
2: Well, I didn't want to startle anyone. What's with the baseball gear? I thought we were going to Melody Drive-In.
1: We're still going to the drive-in, but first you're going to have to help me with my batting practice.
2: Why didn't you just talk Jim into a pitching machine?
1: Why do I need a pitching machine when I have you, old buddy, old pal?
2: 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I need plenty of time to hit the concession stand before the movie. I gotta have my breadsticks.
1: Okay, you stand here and I'll go over there.
2: 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You're sure to put a big dent in my door.
1: What do you mean? 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
2: Uh-huh. And I know how you hit a ball.
1: Someone is going to die.
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0: Hey, from our Did You Know category, did you know that the main character in The Wizard of Oz was originally going to be a boy? But L. Frank Baum's niece, Dorothy, died as he was working on the book, and he changed the character to a girl. This Friday and Saturday is the big Spirit of Summerfest in San Pierre. Here's Joanne Bailey. So who are the food trucks this year, Joanne?
1: We've got a great lineup. We've got Grandpa Snow, Darlene's Taste of Texas, Three Men and a Hog Barbecue, Sketchfield Concessions, Brother and Sister Concessions, Dean Crone's Lemon Shake-Up, Papa Farm Pizza, Legacy Sweets Eats, and Pirlone's Eatery. That's our lineup for food. And of course, then we've got our music. Music on Friday night is Undiagnosed. They're from 6 to 9. And then we've got fireworks that'll be going off after that. And then we've got the music for Saturday, 11:30, is Jerry Nimitz. He's from 11:30 to 2:30. And then from 3 to 6 is Small Town Outlaws.
0: 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The big Spirit of Summer Festival in San Pierre takes place this Friday and Saturday. 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
3: Fox News, I'm CJ Papa. Flag-draped casket will carry the remains of Lindsey Graham to the Capitol one final time.
4: They will honor him with a ceremony in the rotunda. Graham is neither lying in state or honor in the rotunda. His family preferred a private service. This is the first time Congress has honored someone in the rotunda without lying in state or honor.
3: Fox's Chad Pergram at the Capitol begins at 10 a.m. Eastern. President Trump, Israel's Prime Minister Benjamin Netanyahu, and Ukraine's leader Vladimir Zelensky all attending Graham's funeral later this afternoon. He died earlier this month at the age of 71. Now, the president is also meeting separately at the White House today with both of those leaders. Gas down a penny overnight for a gallon of regular $4.10. That from AAA. 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
2: From the Tri-County Weather Center today, it'll be partly sunny and 79. Wind gusts about 20 miles an hour. Tonight, clear and a low of 59. For Wednesday, sunny, 80. Wednesday night, clear and a low of 59. Thursday, sunny and 84. And Thursday night, cloudy and a low of 63. To see the extended forecast, visit our website, WKVI.com.
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0: Hey, we appreciate you being with Local Community Radio on this National Milk Chocolate Day. Thank you to all who leave WKVI on in their cars and their places of business. We definitely appreciate it because we want to keep you informed, play great music and more. Well, the community calendar on WKVI's website is the place where you can find all the activities that are going on, like the Hoosier Valley Railroad Museum talking about their schedule for the year and how to get your tickets for a train ride. Yeah, don't miss that this summer. Also, Friday and Saturday, it is the Spirit of Summerfest in St. Pierre. Wow, a lot of activities, and you're hearing all the folks from the festival taking part, being on Local Community Radio. Got Dave Pierman coming up here in just a little bit, talking about some of the events and what he's involved in. Of course, Street Freaks, you know what I'm talking about. Also on the community calendar, you'll find information about St. Vincent de Paul and Health Links event this Friday. It is the Health and Resource Fair taking place there by the fire station under the Big Top. All right, a lot more going on too. We conclude this week's ad cycle at Five Star in the Knox Mall with Lenny D. Take advantage of these buys that end today.
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0: A YouTuber was doing a video at Venice Beach and asking people about making it in L.A. He approached Jonah Hill and Seth Rogen while they were surrounded by a crew shooting a scene for the studio. Jonah humored the guy, but Seth gave him a very blunt answer.
1: How you doing? I just want to say hi.
2: Oh, we're working.
1: Nice to meet you.
3: How are you?
1: Good, good. Any advice you got to anybody trying to make it in L.A.?
3: Enjoy your life, be a kind person.
1: How you doing?
2: I'm good. Please just give us a little
1: break. Wait, can I get any advice for anybody trying to make it in L.A.?
2: I would say don't f*** with people as they're trying to make their show. That's probably not a good idea. So.
1: I mean, it's hard to...
2: Advice I could give.
1: One advice, please. One advice.
2: Be yourself.
1: Thank you. Look at this, y'all. We just caught a mid-movie production.
0: Yeah, I wonder how much that cost in time and extra effort.
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0: This Friday and Saturday is the big Spirit of Summerfest in San Pierre. Here's Joanne Bailey. We talked a lot about Friday in our last chat. Let's talk about Saturday, Joanne.
8: 8 a.m., we've got the American Legion 92, and Jetson will be raising the flag for us. And then we go on to the 3K, 5K walk run. 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
0: Well, how does the day shape up from there, Joanne?
8: And then we go into the Car Bike Tractor Show. Dave Pierman is sponsoring that with the Street Freaks. Then we go on to the pickleball tournament. That'll be ran by Rick Helton. This is the first time for our pickleball tournament. Registration is at 9:30. 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And then we go on to the cornhole tournament. Registration is at 10 a.m. And they'll start playing at 11 a.m. That is also a $20 per couple fee.
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1: Well, it is an exciting week. We are looking forward to the weekend. The Spirit of Summer Festival at St. Pierre is coming up, and I'm excited right now to talk with Dave Pierman. His middle name should be Dave Cars Pierman, right, Dave?
2: Well, thanks for that, Rich. You know, sometimes I think about that. You know, I mean, I've definitely graduated from Hot Wheels and the full-size cars and have a lot of fun with them and, you know, try to use them for outreach and get other people involved and interested in what we do. Always excited to speak with you.
1: We're going to talk about the Saturday event, but let's talk about Street Freaks in general. That's a great organization. You guys do so much. And who got together and decided to put this in an official organization, Dave?
2: Well, you know, it really dates back to when I got out of high school. So, like, you know, back like 1988 or so, Jim Heim, and then it was what I call kind of like the OG guys. I mean, basically, I was kind of the young guy in the group, but it was a group of the old, what I call the OG guys around Stark County. Jim Howard, Art Manns, Pee Wee Wilkie, you know, a bunch of different guys. And like I said, Jim Heim, we just kind of all got together and had a very informal club. And as time carried on, I just, you know, kept the brand going. And so, you know, had some really tall guys for me to stand on their shoulders. And, you know, today I've got a few hot rods myself.
1: That's a good story. I love that. And, of course, this weekend we're talking Spirit of Summerfest all this week here on WKVI. And Saturday is the big car show event. You guys are going to be there in St. Pierre.
2: You know, it's really exciting, Rich. I mean, anything Joanne touches turns to gold. I've always loved spending time out in St. Pierre, and she said, you know, we want to make the car show a Street Freak show this year. And, you know, we've got our big show coming up in 2 weeks. And so it was kind of like, oh, you know, should we do it? And it's like, well, Joanne's involved at St. Pierre. Sure, we'll jump in there. And so we're really excited to be a part of the Spirit of Summer Festival.
1: Well, everybody should check out WKVI's community calendar page. There is a replica of what the dash plaques are going to look like this year. They're cool, Dave.
2: Thank you. You know, and that's the one thing is, you know, like when I said, you know, when Joanne said, well, we want to make it a Street Freak show, and that's what we do, Rich. We do real trophies. I mean, you know, this year, you know, for the show, the specialty shop has just made some really beautiful ornaments for us, and so we're really excited about giving those out. And a lot of car guys like to go to shows that have real trophies, real judges, you know, run by real car people. So we're really looking forward to having a great show, hopefully have some great weather, and all the WKVI listeners, we can't wait to see everybody.
1: Is there any pre-registration required, Dave, or is it just show up at a certain time?
2: It's not required. We'll start taking registrations at 9. We'll do judging at 12. You know, we'll probably be there a lot earlier, though, if people want to come out for some of the breakfast. It'll be exciting. There's going to be live entertainment starting at 11:30, so rock and roll. There's a beer garden. I mean, if you haven't been to that festival before, and I know you have, Rich, but those of you out there in listener land of WKVI, it's one

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1: Hey, don't forget to check out WKVI's community calendar. Let's look ahead just a little bit. What is coming up on the 7th of August? How about Jim Dobson Ford's annual car cruise-in? Yeah, all the information is there. It's going to be a fun night in Winnemac. Also coming up on the 2nd, Sunday, the City of Knox's Slide the Hill event. Cost is just $10 a person. The event happens on Sunday from 12 to 4. How about Saturday's Big Concert in the Park series featuring the Filthy Heathens and our own half-track band? Everything begins at 6 o'clock there. This Friday's HealthLink and St. Vincent de Paul's Community Health and Resource Fair starts at 1 o'clock. Watch for the big tent and check out everything that's going to be there on WKBI's community calendar. 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When news broke that David Lee Roth canceled a majority of his tour dates, Sammy Hagar took to Instagram to invite him to be part of his Las Vegas residency shows.
2: 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I hope you're well. 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Come to Vegas for the residency in September. 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Sing a couple songs, MC the damn show. Come out and just do what you do, which is pretty damn entertaining. Anyway, hope you're well. I really do. God bless, brother.
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2: This is not headline news. Comic-Con announced Ryan Gosling will star in Ghost Rider. To prepare for his role as a guy who's so freaking hot that he's on fire, Gosling will do nothing. David Lee Roth canceled the rest of his tour. If this affects your summer plans, you're David Lee Roth. 105 million Americans are currently not working. There's even a name for them. Influencers and amateur podcasters. And LeBron James signed a two-year deal to play in Philadelphia. So a headline from next year, welcome to the 76ers, Bronny James. This is not headline news.
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to a water park. The first ride we went on was the giant slide. It's like 20 stories high. And I'm looking for the elevator. There's no elevator. How do you get up there? It's $35 to get in. 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I'm in flip-flops and a Speedo, and I'm walking up a mountain. 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I'm walking up this thing, and I'm a little bit afraid of heights, and I'm halfway up, I'm going, Ricola! 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I was not issued a parachute. And I hit the water. 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
1: Fox News, I'm Therese Crowley. Capitol Rotunda honors for the late GOP Senator Lindsey Graham, Air Force veteran and champion of the military. President Trump tells Fox and Friends.
2: He was a great guy. He was a great politician, actually. People don't understand he really was. He was able to bring people together.
1: Fox's Chad Pergram.
3: A hearse will bring Graham's flag-draped casket here. It's one final visit for Graham to Capitol Hill. Graham is neither lying in state or honor in the rotunda. His family preferred a private service.
1: The Senate will honor Graham with a vote tonight for Russia's sanctions. Ukraine President Zelensky meets President Trump in the Oval about Russia this morning. And then Israel Prime Minister Netanyahu visits the Oval about Iran. The president reveals Senator Graham thought it was time to make a deal on Iran. All three attend the National Cathedral funeral this afternoon. Burial tomorrow in South Carolina. 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
0: From the Tri-County Weather Center today, it'll be partly sunny and 79. Wind gusts about 20 miles an hour. Tonight, clear and a low of 59. For Wednesday, sunny, 80. Wednesday night, clear and a low of 59. Thursday, sunny and 84. And Thursday night, cloudy and a low of 63. To see the extended forecast, visit our website, WKVI.com.
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0: You can reach me 24/7 by logging on to Tesh.com or just calling me up at 866-865-TESH. 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We're coming back. My name is John Tesh. This is Intelligence for Your Life. One of our battle cries here is we want you to live a long and healthy life. And to that end, we want to make sure you don't get hit by a car. Experts say to be safer while you're walking around, just smile more. I will explain. So the advice comes from the University of Southern Brittany, and they found that when pedestrians crossed busy intersections, if they made eye contact and smiled at the drivers, they were twice as safe crossing the street, meaning two times less likely to be mowed down by a car. The researchers say eye contact alone is pretty good. A blank stare made 50% of drivers stop, but that number went up to 80% when eye contact was accompanied by a smile. The mood boost the driver gets makes them kinder and more cautious.
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0: And coming up, I'll tell you about the new trend called silent book clubs and why people love them so much.
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3: Well, what's the expression? 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Well, your summer's about to come to an end, my friend.
4: It is pretty much at its end, and we are on the clock to get another school year started.
3: Hard to believe, right? You're talking about the graduating class of 2027 now.
4: We sure are. 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
3: Well, what do we need to let our listeners know about? What's the important dates and some important items that we should pass on to the public, Kelly?
4: Certainly, and I appreciate the opportunity, Rich. 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But if you would like assistance, I have times available, and they are at all three buildings, 10 to noon.
3: Yeah, yesterday being the first day of that.
4: On Monday, July 27th, but also Tuesday and Thursday of this week are also 10 to noon. You can get help in person with registration. And then on Wednesday, we have evening hours. On Wednesday, July 29th, 5 to 7 p.m., you can come into the buildings and get help registering. As far as access for students, if we have students that want to check their schedules, see the building, find their lockers, high school students are welcome to come in this week to pick up schedules and tour the building anytime between 8 and 2. Our middle school is having a back-to-school night next Monday on August 3rd from 4:30 to 6:30. And on that same night, the elementary back-to-school night is from 4 to 6. And then our first student day is Wednesday, August 5th.
3: Just a week away.
4: We've got 1 week left. There's plenty to get done. But as always, we will be ready for another great school year at NJSP.
3: Well, I look forward to more great interviews with all the great people and the administrators and the programs and the kids, everything that's going on.
4: Well, we have lots to share, and we always appreciate you coming to visit with us and letting us share it.
3: It is Superintendent of Schools, Dr. Kelly Shepherd, with important dates today. Yes, school, that's just about a week away. Kelly, thanks so much.
4: Thank you, Rich. Always appreciate you.
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0: I want to tell you about the latest trend in book clubs. It's get-togethers where everybody reads different books, and there's no pressure to come up with smart questions or story analysis. They're called silent book clubs, and there are over 500 club chapters in North America. So if you're all reading different books, how does it work? Well, members gather at a coffee shop, a park, or even a bar, armed with noise-canceling headphones and book lights. They start by socializing for maybe 15 minutes before settling down to quietly read their chosen book for 30 minutes. Then, at the end, there's another 15 minutes for socializing where you can discuss your book, recommend something you've read, learn about books you might enjoy from other members. I like this. Another type of book group is the Read Treats. 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The common areas are reserved for silent reading, and anybody who wants to chat has to take it outside. So why are these silent book clubs and read treats so popular? Because today, we're more aware of how we're using our time, and most of us would rather read what we're interested in, which helps keep reading fun, but we still crave the social gatherings. Get it? So if you'd like to find a book club or form your own, check out the website silentbookclub.com.
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0: 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I do this a lot, and I'll tell you why it's so powerful next.
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0: We have so much more prepared for you in the coming weeks here on the John Tesh Radio Program. Don't miss a second of it. We'll be right back.
1: Hey, it is time to take a look at WKVI's community calendar. We do it daily here on local community radio. Do not forget the Hoosier Valley Railroad Museum is in full swing with train ride season. You go on the weekends, check out the prices, and book your train ride. Have a good time. There will be a health fair in Knox on this Friday. St. Vincent de Paul is sponsoring this resource fair along with HealthLink. A lot of local services will be showcased at this event that takes place the big tent by the fire station starting at 1 o'clock on Friday. Hey, also big news is the Spirit of Summerfest in St. Pierre. Yeah, you're hearing folks on all this week talking about it. That happens on Friday and Saturday. Complete schedule of events is on the WKVI community calendar, including Saturday's Dogface Bridge K, 5K, run and walk, car, bike, and tractor show going on in the morning.

0: pickleball tournament, cornhole tournament, booths, of course, food booths, novelty booths, and more. Beer garden as well on Friday and Saturday, and music too. Check it all out on WKVI's community calendar. Going to let you know about Saturday's events in the city of Knox. It is big concert time, Filthy Heathens and Half Track. You're going to hear them on this week on local community radio. Then on Sunday, the City of Knox's Slide the Hill event at Wythogan Park. 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Well, check everything out on WKVI's community calendar. There's a lot more, too, including the mobile food pantry coming to North Judson at St. Cyril and Methodius Catholic Church parking lot on August 4th. All right, stay tuned to WKVI for more. It is a community calendar brought to us on air by The Papa. Papa Farm Pizza, downtown Knox, 772-5888. 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
2: So look at this. The author of one of my favorite books says, stop asking anybody for their opinion. Not your boss, not your spouse, not your friends or kids. Don't ask for their opinions. Robert Cialdini is the author of the best-selling book, Influence, The Science of Persuasion. Now, he tells us when we ask somebody for their opinion, we're inviting criticism. We'll get a critique of all the things that are wrong with our idea or our outfit or the meal we spent hours making. The research shows instead of asking for an opinion or even feedback, we need to ask for advice instead. When you ask for advice, not only are people more agreeable to your idea, they give you better, more constructive input because they want you to be a success. As Cialdini puts it, quote, when you ask somebody for their opinion, they take a mental half step back to evaluate. But when you ask for advice, the other person takes a half step toward you. And then they feel like your idea is also their idea. And now you're a team.

0: All right, get this just in. We now know the most popular Google search of the last 2 weeks for people age 55 and over is how to retire. Number two is how to play pickleball. That's awesome. You know, one of the things that we talked about this weeks ago, but one of the things that's happening with pickleball is that it has really enhanced the industry of orthopedics.
1: Yeah.
0: Because a lot of people, including myself, a lot of people, you know, get out there and say, "Oh, this isn't tennis. This is a smaller court, and the ball travels slower, so I'll be fine." And then they break their legs, and we break our legs and pull something.
1: Like anything. Look, pickleball is a great way to get activity. It's a great way to build some of those ancillary muscles that give you balance as you age, but you got to be aware of something. When you play a game, you don't realize how hard you're pushing yourself, how much you are pushing your body and how hard you're pushing your muscles. And as a result, you probably push yourself harder than you would if you just started a regular old exercise routine. So if you're just getting off the couch and you haven't moved at all in 6 months or a year or 10 years, and you go out there and play pickleball, you're going to get injured. But if you have worked yourself into some kind of shape and you're using pickleball to help maintain that, fantastic. But just know that if you're not in shape, all you're doing is putting another wing on an orthopedic surgeon's, you know, vacation home.
0: I felt like when we played, I played with you and your wife in Hawaii. I felt like I had hearing loss afterwards.
1: Oh, it was so loud.
0: Bong, bong.

0: I'm John Tesh. This is the place where you can solve your money problems, your family issues, a place to improve your love life, and help you lose those 10 pounds.
1: Don't miss this stuff.
0: This is the 411, so your life doesn't become a 911.
2: Here's a conversation starter for you. You can pass around to your friends. Did you know that novels have a much larger impact on our lives than a lot of us realize? Researchers at Dartmouth found that when you identify with a literary character like Katniss Everdeen from The Hunger Games or Maximus from Gladiator for me, there's a good chance you'll become more like that person. It's called experience taking. Because when you lose yourself in a work of fiction and identify with what your favorite character is experiencing, you subconsciously begin to model your thoughts and behavior to match theirs. So with Katniss, you might become stronger, more confident, more rebellious, and a risk taker. Or if you bonded with Atticus Finch in To Kill a Mockingbird, you might become more focused on ethical behavior. You see what I'm doing here. So think about your favorite fictional characters and the books you tend to reread again and again. They may have changed your personality for the better. I'm John Tesh.

0: I'm U.S. Transportation Secretary Sean Duffy.
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4: Fox News, I'm CJ Papa. Tributes underway for the longtime South Carolina Senator Lindsey Graham. Military Honor Guard bringing his remains into the U.S. Capitol Rotunda one final time. That's inside. Lawmakers from both sides of the aisle and Vice President J.D. Vance, the Graham family, are there. Later today, the funeral where President Trump will honor Graham. President Trump earlier on Fox and Friends describing the new reality for Iran.
5: Their air defense, it's gone. All of their radar is gone. Most of their weaponry is gone. Most of their manufacturing is gone.
4: President Trump is meeting with Ukraine's leader Volodymyr Zelensky at the White House, and then Israel's Prime Minister Benjamin Netanyahu. Both are going to the Graham funeral later this afternoon. America's listening to Fox News.

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1: From the Tri-County Weather Center today, it'll be partly sunny and 79. Wind gusts about 20 miles an hour. Tonight, clear and a low of 59. For Wednesday, sunny, 80. Wednesday night, clear and a low of 59. Thursday, sunny and 84. And Thursday night, cloudy and a low of 63. To see the extended forecast, visit our website, WKVI.com.

0: John Tesh. What is this place? This is the place where you can solve your money problems, your family issues. You can lose 10 pounds here. The 411, so your life doesn't become a 911. John Tesh with you. Welcome to another dose of Intelligence for Your Life. And guess what? We discovered the key to better sleep. It turns out it's getting crafty around bedtime. Now, this is according to Harvard University research. They found that when your mind is going a million miles an hour at night, when you should be winding down, doing something craft-related for 20 minutes is going to help. That can include anything that keeps your hands busy and requires focus, like knitting, painting, scrapbooking, even putting together a jigsaw puzzle. It activates the pineal gland in the brain, which produces melatonin at night to help us sleep. 20 minutes of working on a craft project at night can help you wind down enough so you drift off to sleep within 5 minutes.
1: Intelligence for your life.
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6: All right, my friends, here we go with the secret to making better and smarter decisions. New research suggests it helps to practice something known as Elysium, where you refer to yourself and your decisions or your problems in the third person. So, for example, instead of me wondering, should I practice some piano today? Elysium encourages me to ask, should John practice the piano today, which would make him a better performer? Why does that simple shift in phrasing matter when it comes to making decisions? Well, David Robson is the author of the book, The Expectation Effect, How Your Mindset Can Transform Your Life. He says, often when we're making decisions that will affect us personally, our thoughts get clouded by emotions that tend to stop us from using logic and rational thinking. Robson says, it's why many of us find it much easier to give advice to others than to try following our own advice, but that's also why shifting your thoughts into the third person is going to help. Researchers say this is because this Elysium creates distance between your problems and your emotions. And again, it's as simple as talking to yourself as if you're talking to your best friend by using your own name in the third person.
7: Intelligence for your life.
6: And coming up, cheese, pickles, cottage cheese. These are the power foods that you can use to fix your gut bacteria. I'll tell you all about it next.

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0: All right, let's talk about probiotics for a moment. Sales of supplements and probiotic drinks are skyrocketing lately because research is showing the good bacteria in them can prevent and treat things like irritable bowel syndrome, allergies, and even obesity. Probiotics are also known to improve digestion, the immune system, acne, and can even improve your mood. It all comes down to the way probiotics affect our gut, our second brain. They increase the variety of good bacteria in our system and crowd out the bad. And the best way to do that is through our everyday diet. So instead of taking supplements or in addition to, here are a few foods you may not have known are good sources of probiotics, like Parmesan cheese. Yeah, it contains lactic acid bacteria that can create gut-healthy probiotics. Pickles are a great source. They're cucumbers, brined in salt water and fermented, of course, giving you that beneficial bacteria. Each spear of pickle offers vitamins A and K, which are important for blood and cell health. One more good source of probiotics, cottage cheese. Because it's fermented, just check the package label to make sure it says it has live and active cultures.
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1: So Gib and I did a Facebook Live recently, and Gib brought on some neuroscientists talking about what's the best way to wake up in the morning. A guy named Andrew Huberman, who we always have on the program. You can check out our Facebook page, facebook.com/John Tesh. And Rose Ortega said that when she wakes up, she first drinks water.
2: Smart.
1: And then her coffee, and then she makes her bed. And Linda Connor says, I brush my teeth, make my bed, and study French. Mahalia Somo says, I'm watching Facebook Live. You guys are wonderful people.
2: Thank you. I appreciate
1: it. Thank you. And then another one, Margaret De Palma says, I make my bed, and I read that book that U.S. Navy Admiral McRaven wrote called Make Your Bed. So I never did that, but now that we know that it works for the Navy SEALs and it starts your day and on a wonderful note.
2: Well, if you make your bed every morning, one of our we on these calls we talk about the five key habits. One of our key habits is wake up at the same time every day and make your bed. It anchors your whole day. And if you have a terrible day, you have a made bed to come back to, which is always nicer. But you can anchor other habits to a habit that you get into. So if you start to make your bed every single day, you can then add other stuff like learning French, like reading a chapter of a book, whatever that thing is. It sets you up to accomplish more because you've accomplished one thing. It's the way that our brain works. It's why morning routine is so important. So if you get in that habit of making your bed every day, and by the way, you should have a morning routine. If you don't, check us out at facebook.com/John Tesh, and we'll help you figure out what your morning routine should be.
1: Well said.

0: Well, MBS Fitness downtown Knox. I always love our conversations together. Jay Weinberg, good morning, sir.
1: Hey, thanks for having me, Rich.
0: Well, you know, MBS has a lot to offer. Go through every category and then end on red light, because I want to talk about red light today.
1: Okay, man, there's so many things. Obviously, the cornerstone is our nonprofit center, so we're starting to do art, music, culture there. We've got Taekwondo classes. We've got regular group classes in our big studio. A massive sauna. It's one of my favorite things to do. Every time I'm done with my work day, I jump in the sauna. At the end, jump on a bike and sweat it out. Obviously, free weights, cable machines, the regular machines, a lot of cardio stuff, upper deck, tanning.
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1: What we have is a medical grade bed that was, you know, they started it, they discovered red light therapy's effects in NASA and space, growing vegetation. 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So it's just not a tanning bed with Christmas lights in it. 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
0: 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Hey, don't forget to check out WKVI's community calendar. Let's look ahead just a little bit. What is coming up on the 7th of August? How about Jim Dobson Ford's annual car cruise-in? Yeah, all the information is there. It's going to be a fun night in Winnemac. Also coming up on the 2nd, Sunday, the City of Knox's Slide the Hill event. Cost is just $10 a person. The event happens on Sunday from 12 to 4. How about Saturday's Big Concert in the Park series featuring the Filthy Heathens and our own half-track band? Everything begins at 6 o'clock there. This Friday's HealthLink and St. Vincent de Paul's Community Health and Resource Fair starts at 1 o'clock. 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It is Papa Farm Pizza downtown Knox. 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
6: Fox News, I'm Therese Crowley. Capitol Rotunda honors and farewell for the late GOP Senator Lindsey Graham. President Trump tells Fox and Friends he was very much a hawk, but reveals Graham thought it was time to make a deal with Iran.
7: Over the last few weeks, I would say that he became like, if you could make a deal, it's better making a deal in this case than just destroying the rest of the country. We've destroyed most of it, frankly. But he was somebody that said it's a good time to make a deal.
6: President Trump meeting Israel's prime minister in the Oval Office next about Iran after a sit-down with Ukraine's President Zelensky over Russia. All three will attend Graham's funeral at National Cathedral this afternoon. The Senate will honor Graham tonight with a vote for Russia's sanctions. The senator just came back from Ukraine the night before he died, saying he could see them paving the way to peace. America's listening to Fox News.
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9: The Indiana Department of Transportation is joining state transportation agencies across the United States this week in a public awareness campaign that's aimed at helping drivers avoid striking low bridges with their vehicles or oversized loads. I'm Becca Shepherd for Stark County Family Dentistry from the WKVI Information Center. The campaign is called Check Your Height, Know It's Right, and encourages drivers to ensure that their vehicle or load is not too tall to safely fit under bridges that extend over state and local roadways. These overhead collisions, commonly known as bridge strikes, not only damage vehicles and infrastructure, but also cause delays and put the traveling public and emergency responders at risk. According to data from the Indiana Department of Transportation, approximately 40 Indiana bridges and other overhead structures are hit each year. While some incidents result in only minor scrapes, others can cause serious structural damages, leading to road closures and costly repairs. In Indiana, vehicles and loads taller than 13 feet 6 inches must apply for an oversized load permit. All bridges with vertical clearance of less than 14 feet 6 inches are signed, both at the bridge and in advance of the structure. Drivers should always watch for and adhere to signage that indicates bridge heights and not rely solely on navigation devices, which do not consider vehicle height when giving route guidance. More information on this campaign can be found online at WKVI.com. Average gasoline prices in Indiana have risen 14.5 cents per gallon in the last week, averaging $3.49 per gallon yesterday, according to GasBuddy's survey of 3,271 stations across the state of Indiana. Prices in the state are 27.4 cents per gallon higher than they were a month ago. They stand at 44.3 cents per gallon higher than they were a year ago. The national average price of diesel has increased 17.8 cents compared to a week ago and stands at $5.255 per gallon. Some of the lowest prices reported in the county include in Pulaski County, where gas could be found at $3.69 in Winamac, Francisville, and Madarieville. In Stark County over the past week, the cheapest gas price was $3.59, which could be found in Knox, Hamlet, and Grovertown. In LaPorte County, the cheapest gas over the past week was priced at $3.28 in Walkerton. And in Marshall County, the cheapest gas was found in Plymouth at $3.43 a gallon. According to GasBuddy price reports, the cheapest station in Indiana was priced at $3.13 a gallon yesterday. while the most expensive was $4.49 a gallon, which is a difference of $1.36 per gallon. These statistics can be found online 24/7 at GasBuddy.com. An announcement from the Northern Indiana Community Foundation shares that the 2027 Lilly Endowment Community Scholarship application will become available beginning August 3rd of this year in Stark County through the Stark County Community Foundation. The Lilly Endowment Community Scholarship Program, or LECSP, will provide 147 scholarships statewide, with one to be awarded in Stark County. LECSP scholarships may be used for otherwise unreimbursed full tuition, required fees, and a special allocation of up to $900 per year. That special allocation may cover the cost for required books and required equipment for 4 years of undergraduate study on a full-time basis, leading to a baccalaureate degree at any eligible Indiana public or private nonprofit college or university. The program, which is administered statewide by Independent Colleges of Indiana, or ICI, and locally in Stark County through the Northern Indiana Community Foundation, is open to all Indiana residents who graduate from an accredited Indiana high school by 2027 and who receive their diploma no later than June 30th, 2027, who intend to pursue a full-time baccalaureate course of study at an eligible college or university in Indiana, and who meet the criteria specific to their local community foundation. You can visit NICF.org for complete information regarding the Stark County application criteria. More information can be found online at WKVI.com. 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
5: From the Tri-County Weather Center today, it'll be partly sunny and 79. Wind gusts about 20 miles an hour. Tonight, clear and a low of 59. For Wednesday, sunny, 80. Wednesday night, clear and a low of 59. Thursday, sunny and 84. And Thursday night, cloudy and a low of 63. To see the extended forecast, visit our website, WKVI.com. 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
10: Crop ratings fall and the corn and soybean markets rebound. This is Hoosier Ag Today's Tuesday Midday Farm Market Update. Crude oil is down again over a dollar lower, but the grains and oil seeds have posted a turnaround Tuesday so far after declines in the corn and soybean ratings. September corn is up 7 1/4 at 459. Also, Dece up 7 1/4, 481 1/4. March contract 496 1/4, up 6 3/4. August beans up 1 1/4, 1209 3/4. So the bean moved tenuous at best here today. Novi 1218, that's up 4 1/4. September wheat 663.5, a gain of 3.5 cents. Meats are strong. October live cattle 221.75, up almost $3. And October lean hogs 88.20, up 40. I'm Andy Eubank. Who's your ag today? Indiana's Farm Network for 20 years.
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12: 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Call with questions 574-566-2113. It's been a choppy day in the trade so far as soybeans try to recover from yesterday's shellacking. We're up about 2 to 3 cents on beans. Corn responding as well, up about 5 to 6. A crop progress report didn't really have too much excitement in it, but the crop is still looking good overall. A large part of the country. Wheat markets are trying to turn around a bit as well. I have Chicago up 2 to 3, Kansas City nearly flat, Minneapolis spring wheat still down, but prices are still stout overall. Not a lot of other headlines out there. We're still looking at geopolitical stories. The energy market's probably the biggest thing today, down another buck or so after a $5, $6, $7 fall off yesterday. The reason for that is all due to the geopolitical tensions there. Weather looks nice the rest of this week. I'm Ryan Martin.
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13: I can tell you want me to use the phrase turnaround Tuesday, and I'm going to go ahead and give you that privilege. Say it is very likely we could see ourselves a nice little turnaround Tuesday here. Yesterday was a very rough day, very hard, you know, downward pressure right from the start. A lot of times when you see those days, those types of days, no matter what, you tend to get a little bit of a recovery the next day. And so I do think we'll get a bit of a breather and wait for those new weather updates to come out and get a feel for what's taking place around the world.
10: Man, that's analyst Angie Setzer at Consus Ag Consulting. I'm Andy Eubank. 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
14: This is a Bloomberg Money Minute. The S&P Cotility Case-Shiller Index for May reports that nationwide home prices rose 1.1% from a year ago. That increase way below the 4.2% inflation rate for May, which means home values fell in real terms. Now, in major cities, the biggest gains were in Chicago, up 6.9%, the weakest, a 1.9% decline in Las Vegas. Oil plunging further today, now down more than 5% to around $78 a barrel on signs that peace talks between the U.S. and Iran may be closer to happening. That's after 4 days in a row of a pause in hostilities. On Wall Street, that's helping push the Dow sharply higher, up 1.25%. The NASDAQ, though, slightly lower. That's on weakness in chipmaker stocks. The S&P 500 up 0.25%. Boeing shares up 5%, posting better than expected earnings for last quarter. Strong demand for its jets. And shares of Coca-Cola up more than 5%, thanks to strong demand for all its drinks. 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

0: This is the 411, so your life doesn't become a 911. All the information you need to live your life a whole lot better. 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
1: It's the John Tesh Radio Show. I am your host, Intelligence for Your Life. You know, intermittent fasting is trendy. We're always talking about it. But now we know it could absolutely have life-changing benefits. According to the Annals of Internal Medicine, eating only during a limited time frame every day can help prevent, control, or reverse something known as metabolic syndrome, a group of conditions like high blood pressure, high cholesterol, and high blood sugar. And it affects 1 in 3 North Americans. And those symptoms increase the risk for type 2 diabetes, heart disease, and stroke. Now, this new research shows that intermittent fasting could reset the body's rhythms, helping people process sugars and fats better. I love intermittent fasting, and I'm convinced it's helped me beat cancer. In the study, participants could only eat during an 8 to 10-hour window each day, but they could eat whatever they wanted. At the end of a 3-month study, the intermittent fasters had more stable blood sugar and lost more than 3 to 5% of their weight and body fat. What's great about this is that it didn't involve any medication, and it's something anybody can do. So if you have metabolic syndrome or you want to head it off, try only eating from 9 to 6 each day or any 8 to 10-hour window and see if your health doesn't improve dramatically.
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1: 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I'm going to tell you why physiologists are recommending old school isometrics to lower our blood pressure.

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0: John Tesh. We're coming back with all the information you need to live a better life.
1: Experts have said for years, and we've reported it here on the show, that aerobic exercise helps reduce blood pressure. But now there's new research that's telling us adding isometric or static exercises is crucial as well. I just started doing these, and it's pretty amazing. So this is a type of exercise where you engage your muscles and stay in one position without moving. It's a lot easier than a lot of other exercises until you're about 1 minute in, and then it's not easy anymore. So we're talking about planks, right? Which are basically stationary push-ups. You know what a plank looks like. Or wall sits. And I started doing these, and it's amazing. You put your back against a wall with your knees bent at 90 degrees as if you're sitting on a chair. And then you hold it for as long as you can. My wife's record is 7 minutes. I can't do any more than 2 minutes. A study in the British Journal of Sports Medicine analyzed 33 years' worth of blood pressure data on 16,000 people, along with their exercises. And it turns out the greatest reductions in blood pressure came from isometric exercise, including planks and wall sits and hand grips and leg squeezes. Why is isometric exercise so good for our heart? Because the extended poses, which last from 30 seconds to 2 minutes or 7 minutes in my wife's case, engage all muscle groups. This helps improve blood flow through the body's organs so the heart doesn't have to work so hard. So incorporate some isometric exercise

0: Cecilia. 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
5: Kane!

Hey, you're like me. Do you love hosting game nights at your house? But as you probably know, the fun and games can easily turn ugly if you're with people who are super competitive or prone to sore loser behavior. So here we go. I'm not going to name anybody in my family. Here we go with some strategies to help you avoid any game night drama. And this comes from a new OnePoll survey. This could be the most valuable information you get on the show today. First, you may want to skip playing Monopoly, Uno, and Sorry. These games were singled out as the ones most likely to cause tension on game night, with the most common issues being people suddenly quitting because they're losing, people accusing others of cheating, and people arguing over the rules. That's a big one here, the rules. It also helps to invite older adults to play on game night, because generally speaking, the older somebody is, the less likely they are to get hostile over games. In fact, this survey found the average baby boomer over the age of 60 is 6 times less likely to ever be banished from a game compared to players under the age of 25. Here's one more way to avoid game night drama. Play as teams. Yeah, I like doing this. Researchers found that when people compete as a team instead of individually, they're significantly more likely to direct their negative emotions toward the game itself than toward other players. Be careful out there, will you?

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0: It is time to take a look at WKVI's community calendar. We do it daily here on local community radio. Do not forget the Hoosier Valley Railroad Museum is in full swing with train ride season. You go on the weekends, check out the prices, and book your train ride. Have a good time. There will be a health fair in Knox on this Friday. St. Vincent de Paul is sponsoring this resource fair along with HealthLink. A lot of local services will be showcased at this event that takes place at the Big Tent by the fire station starting at 1 o'clock on Friday. Hey, also big news is the Spirit of Summerfest in St. Pierre. Yeah, you're hearing folks on all this week talking about it. That happens on Friday and Saturday. Complete schedule of events is on the WKVI community calendar, including Saturday's Dogface Bridge K, 5K, run and walk, car, bike, and tractor show going on in the morning, pickleball tournament, cornhole tournament, booths, of course, food booths, novelty booths, and more. Beer garden as well on Friday and Saturday, and music too. Check it all out on WKVI's community calendar. Going to let you know about Saturday's events in the city of Knox. It is big concert time, Filthy Heathens, and Half Track. You're going to hear them on this week on local community radio. Then on Sunday, the City of Knox's Slide the Hill event at Wythogan Park. 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Well, check everything out on WKVI's community calendar. There's a lot more, too, including the mobile food pantry coming to North Judson at St. Cyril and Methodius Catholic Church parking lot on August 4th. All right, stay tuned to WKVI for more. It is a community calendar brought to us on air by The Papa. 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Today, visiting with nurse practitioner Donnie Greer, who brings his three decades of medical experience to our local medical family. I met you as a respiratory therapist years ago.
1: Yes.
0: So you've got all this experience, respiratory therapy, nursing, and now nurse practitioner. Well, how about some specialty areas? Why don't you share some of that with us?
1: Rich, that's a great question. Respiratory, like I said, I did it for almost 18 years. So I lean in towards pulmonary.
0: Okay.
1: And then with being a nurse, emergency room, intensive care unit, and then also I work as a behavioral health nurse. Very familiar with cardiology, any cardiology issues I can manage, and then if it's out of my scope of practice, I will refer you to a specialist. Same thing as the behavioral health as well.
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1: Fox News, I'm Gianna Gelosi. Lawmakers on both sides of the aisle are in Washington paying respects to the late Senator Lindsey Graham. Vice President J.D. Vance is one of them.
2: He saw that the Senate, at its very worst, could be a venue for character assassination. But because he loved people, he saw that the Senate, at its very best, could be a deliberative body geared towards persuading people.
1: Now, Ukrainian President Zelensky and Israeli Prime Minister Benjamin Netanyahu are attending the funeral service later today after separate meetings with President Trump on Iran.
3: On the issue of Iran, President Trump spoke from Air Force One on Monday, indicating the Iranians requested to meet following the 13-day U.S. bombing campaign. Now, Axios reports that Trump says he is ready for strong military action if talks fail.
1: And that is Fox's Trey Yinks reporting from Tel Aviv. 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
0: From the Tri-County Weather Center today, it'll be partly sunny and 79. Wind gusts about 20 miles an hour. Tonight, clear and a low of 59. For Wednesday, sunny, 80. Wednesday night, clear and a low of 59. Thursday, sunny and 84. And Thursday night, cloudy and a low of 63. To see the extended forecast, visit our website, WKVI.com.

0: You're listening to the John Tesh Radio Show. It is my honor to be with you each and every day. Here's what I'd like you to do, though. I'd like you to be a part of the party here. Spread the news to your friends. Let them know this is the best place to hear all their favorite music, plus all the information they need to live their life a whole lot better. Thanks. Get ready for longevity intelligence here on the John Tesh Radio Program, Intelligence for Your Health. Did you know that having friends is one of the biggest predictors of longevity now? Because friends reduce our stress, they increase life satisfaction, they provide mental stimulation and social support, all that stuff. And all you need, by the way, to make a new friend is 15 minutes. This is according to the journal Current Biology. They say spending 15 minutes together is all two strangers need to start feeling empathy for one another. So if you meet somebody you think could be a potential new friend, suggest a quick 15-minute meetup for coffee or a walk and build on that. Now, when it comes to established friendships, which of course is easier, the researchers found you should be spending your week socializing with them 90 minutes a week to maintain the friendship and for the relationship to improve your health and your longevity. You don't need to spend that 90 minutes with one person. You can break it up into 18 minutes each day with a different friend on the phone, going to lunch, or watching your favorite TV show together. Having friends, yes, is one of the biggest predictors of a long and happy life.
1: Now that's intelligence for your life.
0: Just ahead, I'll tell you which personality trait can banish belly fat.
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4: This Friday and Saturday is the big Spirit of Summerfest in San Pierre. Here's Joanne Bailey. We talked a lot about Friday in our last chat. Let's talk about Saturday, Joanne.
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0: 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We're coming back. Welcome back to Intelligence for Your Life. Let's talk about our waistlines. Let's talk about belly fat. Let's get rid of it once and for all. Did you know there's a personality trait linked to a smaller waistline and linked to less belly fat? It's this, being mindful. That's the trait. A study in the International Journal of Behavioral Medicine found highly mindful people, those who have laser-like focus and who live in the moment, they have significantly less abdominal fat. For the study, researchers measured the amount of fat on the stomachs of nearly 400 study subjects, and then the researchers gave them a mindfulness test. Those with the highest mindfulness scores had the least amount of belly fat. Makes a lot of sense because mindful eaters are more in tune with their body's hunger cues. So here we go. Tips how to be a more mindful eater and lose some belly fat from the experts. First, pay attention to what's going on with your body. Integrative medicine specialist Dr. Jennifer Daubenmeyer recommends trying to follow the sensation of the first bite of food as it goes down your esophagus, as it goes down into your belly. In mindful eating workshops, people start practicing this with just 3 or 4 raisins. It draws your attention to your sensory experience. Also, to eat more mindfully, clinical psychologist Dr. Katie Rickle says, pretend you're a food critic. Take note of the presentation. Take note of the nuances of flavor. Notice the texture. Notice the smell of the food. You're a food critic. It'll keep you in the moment, and the food you eat will be more satisfying. Again, the key to a smaller waistline and less belly fat is being more mindful.
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get to check out WKVI's community calendar. Let's look ahead just a little bit. What is coming up on the 7th of August? How about Jim Dobson Ford's annual car cruise-in? Yeah, all the information is there. It's going to be a fun night in Winnemac. Also coming up on the 2nd, Sunday, the City of Knox's Slide the Hill event. Cost is just $10 a person. The event happens on Sunday from 12 to 4. How about Saturday's Big Concert in the Park series featuring the Filthy Heathens and our own half-track band? Everything begins at 6 o'clock there. This Friday's HealthLink and St. Vincent de Paul's Community Health and Resource Fair starts at 1 o'clock. Watch for the big tent and check out everything that's going to be there on WKBI's Community Calendar. Okay, Community Calendar on air brought to us by the Papa. It is Papa Farm Pizza downtown Knox. It is pizza worth driving for, 772-5888. They're open Tuesday through Saturday downtown Knox at 3 p.m.

0: So what could be better than eating a comforting bowl of mac and cheese? Try eating the same mac and cheese as leftovers after it's been cooled in the fridge overnight. Why? Because when you cook and then cool any dish containing pasta or white rice, it turns those carbohydrates into resistant starch. And instead of behaving like carbs and spiking your blood sugar, they actually behave like fiber and improve your health. Now, this comes from Dr. Mindy Patterson, a professor of food science at Texas Woman's University. She says the process of cooling hot, starchy foods is proven to change their molecular structure, making them much harder for our gut to break down and digest. The result, after pasta and rice become so-called resistant starch, they hang out in the gut much longer, and then they attract more beneficial microbes, which have been linked to stabilizing our blood sugar, lowering inflammation, and reducing our risk for heart disease, obesity, even type 2 diabetes. Now, there's even some evidence that consuming more resistant starches could help lower your risk for colorectal and pancreatic cancers. Here's the bottom line. If you want to make any pasta or rice dish healthier, you let it cool down and eat it as leftovers.
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0: John Tesh with Gib Gerard, who has three kids under the age of 14. So you have now a ninth grader?
1: Yeah.
0: Oh, my gosh.
1: High schooler.
0: Ninth grader, seventh grader, and fourth grader. The fourth grader is your son.
1: Mm-hmm.
0: And so he's in elementary school.
1: Yes.
0: And a poll just came out that said 70% of elementary school boys said they would rather be a bartender than the president.
1: Okay. I think this is fair. First of all, my 14-year-old would definitely rather be president. I'll just put that out there. She would much rather run everything.
0: Right.
1: But I will say this. When you look at the world, I don't want to be president. Who wants to be president? And I'm not saying that I'm condoning drinking or not drinking. But I will say, if you are going to a bartender, you're going to be very happy to see the bartender. Whoever's going to the bartender is happy. So,
0: and a good bartender doesn't drink anyway.
1: No, a good bartender is just there to serve.
0: Right.
1: And I'm just saying, the people that want to drink are always happy to see the bartender. The stress is lower. Everything about that job sounds better. If I were an elementary schooler today, I would also lean into that. Plus, you know, I don't know. Can AI replace a bartender? I don't think so.
0: No.
1: Not a good one.
0: I remember Kevin Hart, the comedian, said that he was so proud of his son. His son came to him and said, "Dad, when I grow up, I want to be an astronaut." And he goes, "Oh, that's amazing." Yeah. Goes, or a dinosaur.
1: One or the other. Which is what every boy that age is obsessed with.
2: Exactly. We have so much more prepared for you in the coming weeks here on the John Tesh radio program. Don't miss a second of it. We'll be right back.

0: Not only do we have the Beatles, but we have John.
1: Imagine all the people.
0: Paul.
2: I can almost remember.
0: George.
3: I really want to know you.
0: And Ringo.
4: 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You're beautiful.
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2: Fox News, I'm Therese Crowley. Remembering what mattered, with a Capitol Rotunda farewell for the late Senator Lindsey Graham, Congresswoman Sherry Biggs from his home state of South Carolina.
3: What made Lindsey exceptional was his ability to work on difficult issues while maintaining personal relationships with people who disagreed with him. He believed that conversations mattered. He believed that showing up mattered.
2: President Trump tells Fox he was very much a hawk, but reveals Graham thought it was time to make a deal with Iran. The president just met Israel's prime minister about that in the Oval Office after a sit-down with Ukraine's President Zelensky over Russia. All three attending Graham's funeral at National Cathedral this afternoon, and the Senate will honor Graham tonight with a vote for Russia's sanctions. Amid all this, oil tumbles another $5 a barrel to $78. 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
1: From the Tri-County Weather Center today, it'll be partly sunny and 79. Wind gusts about 20 miles an hour. Tonight, clear and a low of 59. For Wednesday, sunny, 80. Wednesday night, clear and a low of 59. Thursday, sunny and 84. And Thursday night, cloudy and a low of 63.
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6: Well, what's the expression? Tis the season. Time to get on the air with Dr. Kelly Shepherd, Superintendent of Schools, North Judson St. Pierre. Well, your summer's about to come to an end, my friend.
7: It is pretty much at its end, and we are on the clock to get another school year started.
6: Hard to believe, right? You're talking about the graduating class of 2027 now.
7: We sure are. 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
6: Well, what do we need to let our listeners know about? 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
7: Certainly, and I appreciate the opportunity, Rich. 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
6: Yeah, yesterday being the first day of that.
7: On Monday, July 27th. But also Tuesday and Thursday of this week are also 10 to noon. You can get help in person with registration. And then on Wednesday, we have evening hours. On Wednesday, July 29th, 5 to 7 p.m., you can come into the buildings and get help registering. As far as access for students, if we have students that want to check their schedules, see the building, find their lockers, high school students are welcome to come in this week to pick up schedules and tour the building anytime between 8 and 2. Our middle school is having a back-to-school night next Monday on August 3rd from 4:30 to 6:30. And on that same night, the elementary back-to-school night is from 4 to 6. And then our first student day is Wednesday, August 5th.
6: Just a week away.
7: We've got 1 week left. There's plenty to get done. But as always, we will be ready for another great school year at NJSP.
6: Well, I look forward to more great interviews with all the great people and the administrators and the programs and the kids, everything that's going on.
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6: It is Superintendent of Schools, Dr. Kelly Shepherd, with important dates today. Yes, school, less just about a week away. Kelly, thanks so much.
7: Thank you, Rich. Always appreciate you.
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0: Thanks for joining me today, John Tesh with Intelligence for Your Life. Remember, you can always dig deeper on my website. It's tesh.com. That's also where you can sign up for our weekly live Zoom coaching calls. And this next piece is the type of stuff you would get from us in the Zoom coaching call. We'd love to have you in there with another of your 100 closest friends. Even if your day started off badly, you can turn it around, and I have proof. Here's advice from clinical psychologist Susan Albers from the Cleveland Clinic. First, you got to put the incident into context. This is big. Let's say somebody screamed at you, "Why don't you learn how to drive?" Ask yourself, is this really about me or is it about them? How much weight do I give to their words? Does this person know my true character? Putting an experience into context can dial down stress. And I know this sounds simple, but you can't believe how well it works. Put the incident into context. You can also turn things around, and this is my go-to. You can turn things around by making a sensory change. Take a hot shower. Change your clothing. I change out of shorts and right into a pair of pants. Or light a scented candle. Dr. Albers says different smells, textures, temperatures, even a different look can help you reset by diverting your attention. If you're at work, make a cup of tea. Take a deep whiff. Or get up and move, which releases mood-enhancing chemicals in your brain, lowers anxiety, and can help reduce rumination. Dr. Albers says a little activity or a change of location is like shaking a snow globe. I love that.
1: Now that's intelligence for your life.
0: Coming up, no judgment, but it's possible that your New Year's resolution could be long forgotten right now. But guess what? You may want to make a summer resolution. This comes from social psychologist Dr. Janina Steinmetz. I'll explain it next.
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3: Boy, when someone gets the big C diagnosis, it's like there's terror. I mean, you hear that, right? Is that a natural response?
4: Oh, absolutely. I mean, it's the most vulnerable place a person can be when they are told that they have cancer.
3: And a lot has happened in the last couple of decades in the treatment of cancer. Am I correct in understanding
4: that? Oh, absolutely. I mean, 30 years ago, we had 2 regimens for every type of cancer. Now there is dozens and dozens of types of targeted regimens for every single type of solid tumor, blood cancers. 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And I entered the oncology world in my bachelor's era, and I loved it. I absolutely loved everything about it. I loved the camaraderie that I had with the patients, the familiarity of seeing them every week, of being able to treat them, to watch them through their journey.
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0: I'm John Tesh. What is this place? This is the place where you can solve your money problems, your family issues. You can lose 10 pounds here. The 411, so your life doesn't become a 911.
9: The Beatles, The Fifth Dimension, The Stones, The Jefferson Airplane. What do all these artists have in common? They're all played on 99.3 Vinyl Gold. WKVI.

0: Are you like me? Is your New Year's resolution long gone, long forgotten? Well, experts are saying you and I may want to make a summer resolution. This comes from social psychologist Dr. Janina Steinmetz. Here's why she says these summer resolutions are much better than New Year's ones. First, it's finite. You're done as of Labor Day. Or you can push it to the actual end of summer, September 22nd this year, if you want to cheat. So there's less to commit to, which makes it less daunting. Summer resolutions are also easier to keep. Almost every kind of healthy habit is easier to maintain during sunny, warm weather. For example, it's much more appealing to eat a cold, crisp salad in July than January. It's also easier to go for a bike ride every day where you don't have to bundle up like the Michelin man. And if your resolution is to work on a personal project or even take a class, most people have lighter work schedules in summertime, like Fridays off. So you'll have more time to work on something new, something good. One more reason summer resolutions are better: we're happier when the weather is nice and the days are longer. And when we're happier, it is easier to stick to a new behavior pattern.
1: Intelligence for your life.
0: 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I'll connect the dots on the research next.
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2: Hey, who's our BP connection right here in K-Town? You know it's Zingo Express right there in US 35. 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Well, also, they give away a gas card every week here on WKVI. 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And a big thank you to everyone at Zingo Express, your BP connection right here in K-Town.

0: 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I'm John Tesh. I am here each and every day to bring you all the information you need to live your life a whole lot better. As we say on this program every day, don't miss this stuff.
1: Hey, it's time to take a look at WKVI's community calendar. 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Do not forget the Hoosier Valley Railroad Museum is in full swing with train ride season. You go on the weekends, check out the prices, and book your train ride. Have a good time. There will be a health fair in Knox on this Friday. St. Vincent de Paul is sponsoring this resource fair along with HealthLink. A lot of local services will be showcased at this event that takes place at the Big Tent by the fire station starting at 1 o'clock on Friday. Hey, also big news is the Spirit of Summerfest in St. Pierre. Yeah, you're hearing folks on all this week talking about it. That happens on Friday and Saturday. Complete schedule of events is on the WKVI community calendar, including Saturday's Dogface Bridge K, 5K, run and walk, car, bike, and tractor show going on in the morning, pickleball tournament, cornhole tournament, booths, of course, food booths, novelty booths, and more. Beer garden as well on Friday and Saturday, and music too. Check it all out on WKVI's community calendar. Going to let you know about Saturday's events in the city of Knox. It is big concert time, Filthy Heathens, and Half Track. You're going to hear them on this week on local community radio. Then on Sunday, the City of Knox's Slide the Hill event at Wythogan Park. 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Well, check everything out on WKVI's community calendar. There's a lot more, too, including the mobile food pantry coming to North Judson at St. Cyril and Methodius Catholic Church parking lot on August 4th. All right, stay tuned to WKVI for more. 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

0: lessons I've learned.
1: All right, my intelligent friends, here we go with a few ways to boost your metabolism. That's going to help you burn more calories all throughout the day. The first tip, have breakfast. It raises your resting metabolic rate, which is the rate at which your body burns energy when you're simply sitting down and doing nothing. And eating breakfast raises your metabolic rate more so than if you ate those same foods at dinner time. Plus, a study from the University of Bath in the UK found that eating breakfast encourages the body to burn more calories for fuel when you work out later in the day. Another metabolism booster, drink more water. According to the journal Frontiers in Nutrition, drinking more water helps your body break down fat more efficiently. That leads to greater weight loss. And then, have a phone curfew. Northwestern University found the blue light your phone emits increases insulin resistance. That makes it harder for your body to clear glucose from your bloodstream while you're sleeping. The result, you store more calories as fat. It acts like a hormonal signal to the body to gain weight.
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8: So, Gabe, I'm not sure how I missed this, but wellness travel is now like a $200 billion industry.
9: So good.
8: People don't like that. Gen Z, Gen X, maybe even Alpha. We baby boomers, we would rather go and get healthy, learn how to sleep better, learn how to eat better, exercise. And so the researchers at Edith Cowan University in Australia said that positive travel experiences will push your body into what they call a low entropy state. Mm-hmm. New environments trigger an adaptive stress response that will boost your immune function. It improves your metabolism and helps your body repair everyday wear and tear. The same systems that stall when every day looks exactly the same. And so the positive travel experience makes you live longer.
9: So sometimes I think getting to a new location and just beginning some new habits while you're at the new location that you can then take with you when you go back home into your routine is really helpful. So you can develop new routines when you're on vacation. And I think we're also seeing just this movement away from, you know, hedonistic travel where you're just going to go and drink a lot and laze around. There's nothing wrong with R&R, with resting, but I think we're done with this idea that we're going to go do damage to our bodies during our time off. Mm-hmm. Instead, we want to set ourselves up to create the habits that we can take back with us and then live our lives a whole lot better, because we know the habits that we have today, the habits that we have for the last 6 months determine who we are today. And we want to build those habits so that in 6 months we're the best version of ourselves.

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1: 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Make it a priority. Buckle up every time. Hear the sound? Make it a habit.
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4: Fox News, I'm John Saucier. Members of Congress honored late South Carolina Senator Lindsey Graham, a memorial at the Capitol. Here's Vice President J.D. Vance. He was there also.
5: So I choose to remember Lindsey Graham as a man who could disagree with you without being disagreeable. I choose to remember Lindsey Graham as a person who could fight with you on one issue, but fight for you on another issue.
4: Residents were recovering after a tornado tore through northeastern Wisconsin yesterday, knocked out power to more than 30,000 people. The mayor of Menasha, Wisconsin, is Austin Hammond.
6: Recovery won't happen overnight, but you will not go through this alone. This community has always been at its best when neighbors help neighbors, and I have no doubt that that spirit will carry us through the days ahead.
4: No fatalities have been reported so far, but it could take several days before the power's back on. America's listening to Fox News.
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3: From the Tri-County Weather Center today, it'll be partly sunny and 79. Wind gusts about 20 miles an hour. Tonight, clear and a low of 59. For Wednesday, sunny, 80. Wednesday night, clear and a low of 59. Thursday, sunny and 84. And Thursday night, cloudy and a low of 63. To see the extended forecast, visit our website, WKVI.com.
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9: Time for another the Knox Schools Update here on local community radio. Mr. Mick, good to have you back in the studio.
10: Yes, how are we doing today?
9: Plugging forward, and that's what you guys are doing here, getting ready for school time.
10: We are. It's almost that time. We're excited to get kids back in the hallway, get those voices, and all the excitement that goes along with the beginning of school.
9: Yeah, well, let's talk high school today, and our guest, Mr. Sam L. Sam, good to see you again.
11: Hey, how you doing today?
9: I am moving forward, just like everybody else, getting ready to start watching for those students crossing the roads.
11: Absolutely, absolutely.
9: Well, let's talk about some changes. Anything different, new at the high school, personnel, anything? What's
11: on board? Yeah, we have a couple great things going on at the high school. First, let's talk about personnel. We have a new math teacher and a new social studies teacher that is getting ready to start in just a couple of weeks. Miss Binkley is going to be our math teacher. She's going to be primarily focused on Algebra 1. And then we also have Mr. Wisniewski, who will be our social studies teacher starting in just a couple of weeks. So we're excited to get them on board. They're excited. They can't wait. And I know they've already met with their teams and ready for a great start to the school year.
9: For those who may not know, Mr. Nimick, what is the first day of school officially here at Knox?
10: So teachers report the 3rd, kids report the 5th of August. So we are early compared to everybody else. Mm-hmm. So anyone listening, please be aware of that.
9: Sure. Well, what else at the high school, Sam?
11: All right. So I think the biggest thing that everyone is going to talk about from day one and Price is already talking about is our cell phone policy. Ooh, that's going to be the biggest. The kids are not going to like it. Can't totally understand that. But, you know, the state has given us some guidance, and so we are following through with that. And students are no longer allowed to have a cell phone with them during the day. So they'll have to keep it either at home or in their book bag, and they'll have to keep it from 7:50 through 2:55 away and not to be seen. So that will definitely be a new experience, and we know our students love their cell phones, but we just need to make sure that we're prioritizing that learning.
10: You know, we ask that our parents and our students that, you know, during this cell phone ban during school, if you need to communicate, please use the office. You know, we'll send the kids down the call if they need to. Parents, we ask that you call the office to relay any messages to the kids.
9: Because it definitely is different. I mean, parents are used to just shoot that text, so that will absolutely not be allowed during the day.
10: They're supposed to keep it in their backpack, not on their person, and off.
9: Okay.
10: That's the way that the, you know, their locker, their backpack is where it's stored.
9: Okay. Well, everybody out there, beware. It's new day. Yep. New day. All right. And what else at high school?
11: You know what? Just the normal stuff. Our football team is out there getting ready for the season, starting some practices. Our cross country is out running. All of our fall sports are really in the full swing of things, ready for a great start to the year. I think right now we have that summertime where you have that lull of just trying to get little things up and going. But right now we're at that part where we're excited to see everyone get back and just excited to see everything kind of just be another great school year.
9: Take shape, routine. You know, yep. There is something good about a routine, Mr. Mick.
10: Oh, yeah. But,
9: we all need that.
10: You know, it's funny. I just talked to a teacher today, and they were like, summer's nice, but people that are routine people love the organization, and they, okay, we get up and we go. You know, and I'm the same way.
9: Well, school starts, as you heard, first day for students on the 5th. And we'll be here every couple weeks talking with students and talking with administration, talking with staff, and just keeping everybody updated.
10: Absolutely.
9: Love it. Another Knox Schools update here on your local radio station.

Welcome to Tuesday, Lenny Dessauer here. Some storms moved through last night. Well, there's no more coming through today or for the next couple of days, and it's going to be a little chillier. Well, I say chillier, but it's going to be cooler than it has been. It's not going to at least be 98 and feel like 157 degrees. I'm happy about that. Today is National Milk Chocolate Day. We'll talk more about that, a few other things, all coming up.

0: and we'll be there too. It's Vinyl Gold, WKVI.
1: Jerry, is that an extension cord?
2: Yep, Bill. I just wanted to watch the Sox.
1: But, Jerry, you're in your swimming pool.
2: Isn't this the life?
1: No, you numbskull. You can't run an extension cord through the pool. You might get electrocuted. You should never have electricity and water that close together.
2: Looks like rain.
1: Yeah, Jerry, you better get out of the pool.
2: Watch a little more water.
1: Jerry, you don't want that TV to get wet, and you don't want to get struck by lightning.
2: If you say so.
1: Hey, Jerry, is that your boy flying his kite?
2: Sure is.
1: But he's right by the power lines. If the kite gets tangled, he could get hurt, and we could lose our power.
2: I better get him to stop. I don't want to miss the game.
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0: Hey, that music kicking us off on this interview. That's the headlining group that's going to be at Wythogen Park this Saturday night. Greg Eastock, thanks for being back on the radio.
1: Thanks for having me.
0: Well, let's talk about the heathens.
1: Yeah, yeah, the filthy heathens. Pretty good story there. Their single was in Nashville during COVID, and he was at that point a top 50 songwriter in Nashville, and went to like special Nashville conventions. They have special groups of people that write for Kenny Chesney and stuff, and Jason Aldean and Gavin Abcock and Morgan Wallen, and he was a part of that. And when COVID hit, he moved back to Ohio and kind of got with a band there, and they're the Filthy Heathens now, and they've been going pretty strong. If you look them up on YouTube or whatever, if you look up those songs, Diamond and Rough, like I was explaining to some people, when we booked them, they had 25,000 hits. They got that song had 25,000 streams. It's got over 2 million now.
0: Wow.
1: So it's definitely gaining a lot of ground quickly. So,
0: well, coming to town this Saturday night along with our own Half Track band.
1: Oh yeah, love Half Track. Terry Young, Newt Minix, and the boys. I've been around them a long time. They do a lot for the community. Actually, when I was a little kid, I'd go to Terry's basement and listen to him jam with headphones in, me and Moore Rotoring. So, you know, me and Terry go way back. Newt Minix, obviously, we've always been friends. By the way, if people don't know, me and him went to college together, and he's got a couple degrees, and people might not know that about Newt, but he's a great baseball player. Everybody talks about his brother, which was drafted, but Newt was an unbelievable one, but loved the rock and roll. So,
0: okay.
1: You know, glad to have them.
0: Well, it's fun day in the city of the park. Of course, they'll have the beer garden and wine there on
1: yep.
0: Saturday as well, so 21 and over for that. But concessions, everything's going to be available?
1: Yep, and it's $20 to get in. You can either buy tickets online or you can buy them at the door. And the reason we charge $20 is basically we do a lot of events down there. We do the Battle of the Bands, which is getting big. We got to fund that, and this is basically a fundraiser to fund that entertainment and the Battle of the Band so we can do some free stuff. So we'll try to keep the cost low for everyone. Just remember, bring a chair. You can't bring a cooler. We'll have drinks, concessions, all that good stuff. It should be a great day. Doors will open at 5 o'clock. Half Track going at 6.

0: All the information is on WKVI's Community Calendar. Check out the poster there, and you'll hear the music this week sprinkled throughout the day here on WKVI. Greg, thanks so much.
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So today is National Milk Chocolate Day. I like milk chocolate. I got to pick some up after the show. But yeah, milk chocolate. How long do you think it's been around? All right, here we go. It's been around, or adding milk to chocolate beverages has been around since the 17th century. But in 1875, Daniel Peter invented milk chocolate by mixing a powdered milk developed by Henry Nestle. And he mixed it together, and there you go. Milk chocolate's been around since then. That's when they finally put it together, 1875. Other than that, if you didn't mix like milk with it or anything, basically, have you ever tried raw chocolate? It's horrible. Oh yeah, it definitely does not taste good. Dark chocolate is good, you know, the regular chocolate, milk chocolate, all that stuff. Yes, but if you ever got like baking chocolate that it's in a powder on a spoon, you got to mix some stuff with that. Yeah. But that's why, you know, because milk chocolate, it's got sugar and a little bit of fat, some milk and all that mixed in, and it's pretty good. So there you go. How are you going to enjoy your milk chocolate day? You know how it works. Just grab some milk chocolate.

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1: Hey, don't forget to check out WKVI's community calendar. Let's look ahead just a little bit. What is coming up on the 7th of August? How about Jim Dobson Ford's annual car cruise-in? Yeah, all the information is there. It's going to be a fun night in Winnemac. Also coming up on the 2nd, Sunday, the City of Knox's Slide the Hill event. Cost is just $10 a person. The event happens on Sunday from 12 to 4. How about Saturday's Big Concert in the Park series featuring the Filthy Heathens and our own half-track band? Everything begins at 6 o'clock there. This Friday's HealthLink and St. Vincent de Paul's Community Health and Resource Fair starts at 1 o'clock. Watch for the big tent and check out everything that's going to be there on WKVI's Community Calendar. Okay, Community Calendar on air brought to us by the Papa. It is Papa Farm Pizza downtown Knox. It is pizza worth driving for, 772-5888. 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
1: Fox News, I'm Tom Graham. President Trump honoring the late Senator Lindsey Graham today at the National Cathedral in Washington.
2: But no matter how high he rose, he never forgot where he came from. There's probably not a single town in South Carolina where Lindsey did not help repair a bridge, expand a school, improve a hospital, or recover from a disaster.
1: It's the start of 2 days of services for Graham with burial tomorrow in his home state of South Carolina. He died July 11th at the age of 71. No deaths reported despite a powerful tornado tearing into communities in Wisconsin. Winds hitting 140 miles per hour. Cleanup underway. Several homes destroyed. Roads choked with debris.
3: This is going to be a long challenge for the community. Ask everybody to stick together, and that includes being patient with each other.
1: Winnebago County Executive Gordon Hintz. 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
0: From the Tri-County Weather Center today, it'll be partly sunny and 79. Wind gusts about 20 miles an hour. Tonight, clear and a low of 59. For Wednesday, sunny, 80. Wednesday night, clear and a low of 59. Thursday, sunny and 84. And Thursday night, cloudy and a low of 63. To see the extended forecast, visit our website, WKVI.

Oh, you know I love lists, and they came out with a great one. This deadline seems to, you know, that must be what they do. I've never really gone to their website to look stuff up, but when they release some things out, I always kind of jump on it. So Netflix came out, and they said, well, you know what? Here are the top 20 movies ever watched on our platform for the last so many years. Let's see if I can get an exact count for you here. I got the top 20, and the last 4 years, okay. Thought they said five, but it's four. Now, have you seen any of these movies? I'll let you know if I have. But over the last 4 years, this is their top 20. Well, I'll give you a 10 now and 10 later. 20 is a lot to go in one. So Trolls came in at number 20 with 164.7 million views. Wow. Despicable Me 2, then The Union, Rebel Ridge. Didn't see that. Paw Patrol. Gosh, no. But unless you got kids or grandkids, I get it. Lift, Despicable Me 3 came in at 14. Carry On, 13. Back in Action, 12. The Secret Life of Pets, 11. And let's see, Damsel. Oh, that was we watched that. That came in at number 10. That was with Millie Bobby Brown. That was actually very good. And I'll give you the top 10 coming up and see if you know any of those. Now, in the last 10 that I just gave you, nope, hadn't seen any. And I have a feeling that the reason a lot of people watch those, they just put them on repeat. Let them play in the background. I used to do that with Office. The Office, used to have to play that in the background. Big Bang Theory, too. So they probably got a lot of hits more than what they really needed to have.

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So let's finish up the top 10 movies that people watched on Netflix. Now I'm going to have to take this list home and maybe pick a few out that I haven't seen. This is over the last 4 years. We had said already, number 10 was Damsel, which is actually not bad. Millie Bobby Brown is in that. That 220.3 million views, I gave it at least four of those views. Let's see, Leave the World Behind, I didn't see that. Dr. Seuss with the Grinch, I can see that, but man, not 223.7 million times. My goodness. Sing, Leo, Minions comes in at number four. Now, here's a movie I really liked. The Boss Baby, 265.5 million views. That came in at number three. Number two, I'm surprised, a Super Mario Brothers movie. 271.7 million views for that. Now, the number one movie I've not seen, grandkids aren't into it, so it's a whole different crew. This is number one last 4 years, K-pop Demon Hunters. 648.7 million views for this over the last 4 years. Wow, that's crazy. You're going to have to tell me what that's all about. I've not seen it. I know it's probably, we know it's anime. I got that much. Is this the ones where they sing and I don't know. Never seen it. You have to let me know on the socials.

0: This Friday and Saturday is the big Spirit of Summerfest in St. Pierre. Here's Joanne Bailey. So who are the food trucks this year, Joanne?
1: We've got a great lineup. We've got Grandpa Snow, Darlene's Taste of Texas, Three Men and a Hog Barbecue, Sketchfield Concessions, Brother and Sister Concessions, Dean Crone's Lemon Shake-Up, Papa Farm Pizza, Legacy Sweets Eats, and Pirlone's Eatery. That's our lineup for food. And of course, then we've got our music. Music on Friday night is Undiagnosed. They're from 6 to 9. And then we've got fireworks that'll be going off after that. And then we've got the music for Saturday, 11:30, is Jerry Nemitz. He's from 11:30 to 2:30. And then from 3 to 6 is Small Town Outlaws.
0: It's Joanne Bailey here on local radio today. The big Spirit of Summer Festival in St. Pierre takes place this Friday and Saturday. Check out all the information on their Facebook page or on WKVI's community calendar. Hey, it is time to take a look at WKVI's community calendar. We do it daily here on local community radio. Do not forget the Hoosier Valley Railroad Museum is in full swing with train ride season. They go on the weekends. Check out the prices and book your train ride. Have a good time. There will be a health fair in Knox on this Friday. St. Vincent de Paul is sponsoring this resource fair along with HealthLink. A lot of local services will be showcased at this event that takes place at the Big Tent by the fire station starting at 1 o'clock on Friday. Hey, also big news is the Spirit of Summerfest in St. Pierre. Yeah, you're hearing folks on all this week talking about it. That happens on Friday and Saturday. Complete schedule of events is on the WKVI community calendar, including Saturday's Dogface Bridge K, 5K, Run and Walk, Car, Bike, and Tractor Show going on in the morning, Pickleball Tournament, Cornhole Tournament, booths, of course, food booths, novelty booths, and more. Beer garden as well on Friday and Saturday, and music too. Check it all out on WKVI's community calendar. Going to let you know about Saturday's events in the city of Knox. It is big concert time, Filthy Heathens, and Half Track. You're going to hear them on this week on local community radio. Then on Sunday, the city of Knox's Slide the Hill event at Wythogen Park. It's a fun tube slide day in the park. Well, check everything out on WKVI's community calendar. There's a lot more, too, including the mobile food pantry coming to North Judson at St. Cyril and Methodius Catholic Church parking lot on August 4th. All right, stay tuned to WKVI for more. It is a community calendar brought to us on air by The Papa. Papa Farm Pizza, downtown Knox, 772-5888. It is pizza worth driving for.

0: 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I've got sunshine. 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
2: News. I'm John Saucier. Senator Lindsey Graham honored with a funeral service at the National Cathedral in Washington. His casket brought in and with all in attendance singing a hymn. President Trump spoke about how Senator Graham was a master at maneuvering.
3: He secured record funding for our military as a budget committee chairman. He delivered the largest investment in border security in history. And last year, he shepherded the passage of the largest tax cuts in American history.
2: Lindsey Graham was 71 years old. Three people have died after a shooting at a food festival near the Space Needle in Seattle over the weekend. The mayor, Katie Wilson, had details on those who were killed.
4: 56-year-old Ashley Whitehead, 44-year-old Carlos Israel Sanchez Villalba, and 19-year-old Junior C. Nico Sema.
2: That 19-year-old who was killed in the gunfire is actually thought to have been involved in the shooting. America is listening to Fox News.
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6: 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The Indiana Department of Transportation's contractor Dunnett Bay Construction Company has announced that it will be closing State Road 39 between State Road 8 and County Road 50 South in Stark County, beginning on or after Monday, August 3rd. According to the announcement, State Road 39 will remain closed through late September. This project is for a bridge deck overlay preventative maintenance project over the Yellow River. Motorists should seek alternate routes. The official detour will follow State Road 8, U.S. Highway 35, and State Road 10. A map of the affected area can be found online at WKVI.com. The Pulaski County Highway Department is reminding residents that crews from LaPorte Construction have started CCMG bridge projects this month. The projects were scheduled to begin the week of July 20th through the 24th and consist of work taking place on 17 different bridges across the county. The construction work will consist of milling the existing bridge decks, replacing the wearing membrane, and installing a new bridge deck overlay. The bridges will be closed while they're under construction. The county notes that if the bridges are not barricaded, then they still can be driven on. According to the county, several bridges will be worked on, and they will be worked on in groups. Multiple bridges in the county over Indian Creek and Grass Creek will be worked on first, with the highway department also stating that there will be bridges additionally worked on over Welson Ditch and Indian Creek to be closed for 1 to 2 weeks later. Highway officials apologize for any inconvenience and ask motorists to use caution and plan alternate routes while the work is underway. A list of specific bridges that will be worked on can be found online at WKVI.com. An announcement from the Northern Indiana Community Foundation shares that the 2027 Lilly Endowment Community Scholarship application will become available beginning August 3rd of this year in Stark County through the Stark County Community Foundation. The Lilly Endowment Community Scholarship Program, or LECSP, will provide 147 scholarships statewide, with one to be awarded in Stark County. LECSP scholarships may be used for otherwise unreimbursed full tuition, required fees, and a special allocation of up to $900 per year. That special allocation may cover the cost for required books and required equipment for 4 years of undergraduate study on a full-time basis, leading to a baccalaureate degree at any eligible Indiana public or private nonprofit college or university. The program, which is administered statewide by Independent Colleges of Indiana, or ICI, and locally in Stark County through the Northern Indiana Community Foundation, is open to all Indiana residents who graduate from an accredited Indiana high school by 2027 and who receive their diploma no later than June 30th, 2027, who intend to pursue a full-time baccalaureate course of study at an eligible college or university in Indiana, and who meet the criteria specific to their local community foundation. You can visit nicf.org for complete information regarding the Stark County application criteria. More information can be found online at WKVI.com. 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
1: From the Tri-County Weather Center today, it'll be partly sunny and 79. Wind gusts about 20 miles an hour. Tonight, clear and a low of 59. For Wednesday, sunny, 80. Wednesday night, clear and a low of 59. Thursday, sunny and 84. And Thursday night, cloudy and a low of 63. To see the extended forecast, visit our website, WKVI.com. 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
8: 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This is Hoosier Ag Today's Tuesday Midday Farm Market Update. Crude oil is down again, over a dollar lower, but the grains and oil seeds have posted a turnaround Tuesday so far after declines in the corn and soybean ratings. September corn is up 7 1/4 at 459. Also, D's up 7 1/4, 481 1/4. March contract 496 1/4, up 6 3/4. August beans up 1 1/4, 1209 3/4. So the bean move tenuous at best here today. Novi 1218, that's up 4 1/4. September wheat 663 1/2, a gain of 3 1/2 cents. Meats are strong. October live cattle 221.75, up almost $3. And October lean hogs 88.20, up 40. I'm Andy Eubank. Who's your ag today? Indiana's Farm Network for 20 years.
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8: 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Crude oil was down again, but the grains and oil seeds turned around after declines in the corn and soybean ratings announced yesterday. A nice close for the corn market. September goes to 458.5, up 6¾. December 480.5, up 6½ cents. Over in beans, August 12-12, again 3½ cents up. September wheat 662.5, up 2½ cents. October live cattle 222.17, picking up $3.40. October lean hogs 88.27, up 47. I'm Ian DeEubank, Hoosier Ag Today, Indiana's farm network for 20 years.
10: This is a Bloomberg Money Minute. A pretty good day on Wall Street except for chipmaker shares. Stocks ending mostly higher after oil took another plunge on rising hopes for peace talks between the U.S. and Iran. And another strong round of quarterly earnings this morning. The Dow shot up 537 points. That's a 1% gain. The S&P added 16. But the Nasdaq was down 55 points, with chipmaker shares lower on worries about overspending on AI and cheaper AI chips being made in China. Oil today logging its biggest three-day drop in prices since the pandemic back in 2020. It fell another 4.5%, closing just above $79 a barrel. Among the big gainers, shares of Coca-Cola up 5% thanks to strong demand for sodas, and it got a bump from all the exposure it got by being a major sponsor of the FIFA World Cup tournament. And General Dynamics has agreed to build 9 next-generation attack submarines for the Pentagon. I'm Tom Busby, Bloomberg Radio.
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multiple pets sleeping in their bed. Now, I know multiple people have multiple people sleeping in their bed. Little ones, still, co-sleeping. And when they get older, then it's not every night, but it's every once in a while here and there. Mine went okay. I did that. My kids, they would do that when they got a little older. Occasionally, they would, you know, want to jump in. I've got a big California king, so, man, the whole family could be in there, and I wouldn't even know it. But then the grandkids now, they do when they come over. And I don't sleep usually when they're in bed with me. We just sit and watch movies. It's all we do. We put on one of those top 20 Netflix things that I've never seen that they just love to watch. But that's what they're saying here. 10% of people have multiple pets sleeping in their bed. They polled over 7,500 U.S. adults and they went, hey, how many additional people typically sleep in the same bed as you? And they went, 51% said nobody, just themselves. 42% said one person. They said 42% said one other person, probably a partner or a child. 4% said two other people, probably a partner and a child. And that was just other humans. Then they were asked, how many pets typically sleep with you in the same bed? 67% said no pets. 20% said there's usually one in their bed. 7% said two. 2% said three. And 1% said four or more. Oh, my gosh. So, I don't know. Did you ever let your pet sleep with you? We never did. If they wanted to sleep in the room with us, we had a pet bed for them, a really nice big one. You know, like if I had a small dog, they got a medium bed. If they had a medium dog, then they got a large bed. Large dog, you know, you get the point. I want them to have something nice, big, and very comfortable that they can make their own. Not me. I don't like them. Nope. I was never one that's come up and sleep in the bed with us dog-wise. Now, we did have a cat that would occasionally jump up on the bed in the middle of the night. And you know how the cats kind of like before they lay down, they kind of looks like they're giving the area a massage or something. Yeah, we had a cat that used to do that. She would always jump on Julie's back or her side, and she would massage her for like 40 minutes. And I'm like, hey, when's it my turn? I buy your food. I feed you. I let you in, let you out. All she does is lay here and get a massage. Well, that's because that was Julie's cat. And, so we had that. And then the last dog that we had couldn't jump up on the bed, so we never had to worry about that. Too short in the britches. But, yeah, there you go. So, do you let the animals sleep with you? Let me know on the socials.

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wraps it up for me tonight. I'll be back tomorrow a little bit after 3 o'clock. Rich Wallen will be back tomorrow morning after 5 a.m. at the WKVI Morning Show. Have a good night, everybody.

0: This Friday and Saturday is the big Spirit of Summerfest in St. Pierre. Here's Joanne Bailey. We talked a lot about Friday in our last chat. Let's talk about Saturday, Joanne.
1: 8 a.m., we've got the American Legion 92, and Jetson will be raising the flag for us. And then we go on to the 3K, 5K walk run. It's a fun walk run.
0: Well, how does the day shape up from there, Joanne?
1: And then we go into the Power Bike Tractor Show. Dave Pierman is sponsoring that with the Street Freaks. Then we go on to the pickleball tournament. That'll be ran by Rick Helton. This is the first time for our pickleball tournament. Registration is at 9:30. 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And then we go on to the cornhole tournament. Registration is at 10 a.m. And they'll start playing at 11 a.m. That is also a $20 per couple fee.
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0: 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Do not forget the Hoosier Valley Railroad Museum is in full swing with train ride season. You go on the weekends, check out the prices, and book your train ride. Have a good time. There will be a health fair in Knox on this Friday. St. Vincent de Paul is sponsoring this resource fair along with HealthLink. A lot of local services will be showcased at this event that takes place at the Big Tent by the fire station, starting at 1 o'clock on Friday. Hey, also big news is the Spirit of Summerfest in St. Pierre. Yeah, you're hearing folks on all this week talking about it. That happens on Friday and Saturday. Complete schedule of events is on the WKVI community calendar, including Saturday's Dogface Bridge K, 5K, run and walk, car, bike, and tractor show going on in the morning, pickleball tournament, cornhole tournament, booths, of course, food booths, novelty booths, and more. Beer garden as well on Friday and Saturday, and music too. Check it all out on WKVI's community calendar. Going to let you know about Saturday's events in the city of Knox. It is big concert time, Filthy Heathens and Half Track. You're going to hear them on this week on local community radio. Then on Sunday, the city of Knox's Slide the Hill event at Wythogan Park. 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Well, check everything out on WKVI's community calendar. There's a lot more, too, including the mobile food pantry coming to North Judson at St. Cyril and Methodius Catholic Church parking lot on August 4th. All right, stay tuned to WKVI for more. 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
5: Fox News, I'm Tom Graham. The late Senator Lindsey Graham honored today in Washington after spending more than two decades on Capitol Hill.
6: He died doing the work he was born to do. He was truly a great politician.
5: President Trump, one of several high-profile leaders honoring Graham at the National Cathedral. The late senator will be laid to rest in South Carolina tomorrow. Ukraine's leader visiting the White House today. Fox's Jared Halpern is there.
7: Ukrainian President Volodymyr Zelensky says he and President Trump discussed reinvigorating the peace process with Russia, as well as Ukraine licensing Patriot missile interceptor production. President Trump has signaled stronger support for Ukraine's war effort and is supporting a congressional sanctions package targeting companies and countries buying Russian oil.
5: Trump also holding a separate meeting with Israeli Prime Minister Benjamin Netanyahu. 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
4: From the Tri-County Weather Center tonight, clear and a low of 59, winds gusting at about 20 miles an hour. For Wednesday, sunny and a high of 80. Wednesday night, clear, 59 the low. Thursday, sunny, 84, and Thursday night, partly cloudy, and a low of 63. To see the extended forecast, visit our website, WKVI.com.

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3: Fox News, I'm John Saucier. Senator Lindsey Graham is honored with a funeral service at the National Cathedral in Washington today. President Trump giving